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0: 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So our listener Nikki's sister married her husband.
1: Now, before you pick your jaw off the floor, that's not why she needs our help. She's fine with that. There's something else she needs help with.
0: That's group therapy. 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

0: Holy notes. Our notes.
1: Yeah.
2: Yeah.
0: All right, Benson. He said, maybe I can't do backflips all the time. I'm going to go for the high pitch.
1: Which is equally as hard.
0: Yeah, seriously. And then wrapping it up, Mr. Fantasy, who is believed to be KJ Apta.
1: We think.
0: It is. I had a couple friends that were actually at the release party for this. But it's called Body Talk. Bringing back disco, man.
2: I really like this.
1: This is my favorite of the songs.
0: The releases, for sure. Yeah. It seems the less gimmicky, even though, like, obviously the whole
1: bit is
0: artist
1: a gimmick.
0: Is a gimmick. Yeah,
2: but I feel like it makes it even funnier that the music is like,
1: it's like really enjoyable.
0: Yeah. It's really good.
1: Yeah.
0: So if you don't know the backstory, KJ Apta, who's an actor and he was on Riverdale and a few other shows. He wanted to start a singing career, but like not do it under his own name. So he kind of dresses like almost like his Austin Powers like character.
2: Yes. Yeah.
0: Sunglasses, different hair,
2: like
0: different
2: teeth. Yeah. Uh-huh.
0: And he plays British, even though he's Australian.
1: Right.
0: And people have been like not getting it for a while. And
1: sure.
0: I think they're starting to be like, oh, okay.
1: It's a bit.
0: Yeah.
1: It's a bit.
0: But it's a bit.
1: He's also like, oh, I am not.
0: He's
1: like,
0: playing into it.
1: Yeah. He's like, I'm not Mr. Fantasy. That's a totally different
0: guy.
2: Yeah. He's like, what are you saying? He's like, my friends need to stop hanging out with this guy.
1: Right.
0: But yeah, he's got a brand new song out. It's called Body Talk. It's very good. Mr. Fantasy. You got Benson Boone, The Time of My Life, Gracie Abrams, Look at My Life, and Somber, My Body Isn't Ready. All brought to, sorry, I just thought of Blue Chew again. 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
6: When you need somebody to help you, you want somebody with that dog in them. I'm talking about that dog in them. You ever hear the expression? Like, you ain't got that dog in you. If you gotta fight, you better have a dog with you. If you gotta fight, you gotta have a dog with you. Gotta have Top Dog with you. He got that dog in him. And he gonna fight. He gonna fight to the end. And you know what he gonna try to do.

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1: XYZ with Eric Zachary. 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Our chance to go over tips, tricks, ideas, thoughts, be the best version of ourselves this week as we gear up for America's birthday. Probably seeing family or friends or some people you haven't seen in a while.
2: Sure.
1: Perhaps, and a lot of stress can come with that.
2: Yeah, most
1: also,
2: definitely.
1: Trying to balance work and then also, like, it's a super awkward 4th of July, right? Like, there's technically a day off, but, like, people obviously want to take some time to be with their loved ones.
2: For sure.
1: How you handle that. Jordan's birthday is coming up as well.
3: Yes.
1: Yep. All of the things. With all of that said, Jordan, you wanted to talk about the idea of learning to rest, not to quit.
2: Yeah, there's a larger quote by Banksy talking about, like, how to deal with being tired when you are, you know, someone who relies on work a lot. And the thing that I pulled from this that I really liked was learning to rest and kind of divorcing the idea of stopping down or slowing down being this sort of notion of quitting. I'm not, you know, the output at which I'm working isn't as high as it usually is. That shouldn't be a reason for me to get down on myself or for me to think I'm quitting. And it's something that it took me a while to be like, no, it is okay to rest. It is okay to, you know, take the day off. I can't burn myself out solely because of the idea that I think I am not. Like, if I only know the best version of myself as me working, that's a toxic relationship I have with myself. So learning to rest and being okay, being comfortable, being confident in downtime, I think is a huge thing that not enough people talk about in my mind.
3: Yeah, absolutely.
1: Yeah, I think there's kind of a blurred line right now because, like, hustle culture became so unhealthy. And very, for lack of a better phrase, like fratty or bro-y, right? It's like work harder, like play hard, you know?
2: Right.
3: Yeah, like, you can only succeed if you work this much harder.
1: Sleep when you're dead, you know?
2: Yeah, and that's not good.
1: But I think that there was a level of overcorrection too, where people are like, if it's hard, then I can't do it, or I shouldn't do it, or work inherently shouldn't be
2: stressful
1: hard.
2: Or, you
1: it's
2: know.
1: It's like, yeah, okay, that's just not the reality of the world we work in. So like, how do you balance it? I'm very much like you, Jordan, where it's like, I want to consistently operate at a certain output level.
2: Sure.
1: But I also want to make sure it's sustainable, too.
2: Exactly.
1: Mm-hmm. And Jordan, I mean, you and I are literally starting a business right now separate from the radio. So, like, that comes with its own thing of, like, okay, how do we... Obviously, that takes inherently more time, but how do you also take a break or moment
2: to
1: not burn out? Because if you burn out, then it doesn't matter how hard you work.
2: Exactly. Yeah. Exactly.
1: So I'm about to say. Learning to rest and take the breaks in the moments or the day, but don't quit.
2: Exactly.
1: Your XYZ mental health moment, all brought to you by Progressive Insurance.
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1: 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Kate, Princess of Wales, has accomplished the National Three Peaks Challenge.
2: Audrey, what exactly is this?
3: Okay, so it is kind of an impressive feat. Mm-hmm. It is a hike split between three peaks. It is a total of 23 miles and 10,052 feet of ascent, all within 24 hours. And then all three of the peaks require 462 miles of driving to get between them.
1: Oh my God.
3: So it's just, I mean, it's a big thing. She took the challenge on in support of the Royal Marsden Cancer Charity, which is where she received cancer treatment. Cancer.
2: Right, yeah. Right.
1: It's super admirable. And I love, actually really like Kate, Princess of Wales, a lot. I just don't understand people that do stuff like this in the name of, I don't know. Like, I feel
2: you
1: like
2: don't see the through line between making a big hike and
1: for her, it's the comeback story, right? She's in remission from cancer and she's doing these incredible things.
3: Yeah.
1: I just don't get like what it's like. I ran 26 miles in honor of pause. It's like you could also just talk about pause.
2: Oh, okay. I see. Yeah, yes. Sure. I get what you're saying.
1: This is a long winded way of me saying, like, it's impressive. I'll never be able to do this kind of stuff.
2: You won't do that.
1: I have a friend running a triathlon this year, and I'm like, why?
2: Sure.
1: I asked him why. He's like, well, the swimming part's pretty hard. I'm like, yeah, why?
2: Challenge.
1: Why are you doing this?
3: Is this different? Absolutely. But I understand your sentiment.
1: Yeah. The triathlon? I think they're kind of along the same lines.
2: So no physical effort for you.
3: If you want
2: to raise awareness of something, according to Eric, just talk about it.
1: Yeah. What I do.

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1: Are you done?
2: Oh, we were both silent. Yes, okay. we were quite literally
1: making
2: done.
1: Fun of me before you even know how much of a hero I am. XYZ with Eric Zachary. I forgot to tell you guys, Jordan. You were on your honeymoon,
3: sure,
1: Audrey.
3: Okay.
1: It was after you left work one of the days.
3: Okay.
1: That I saved a child.
3: How?
2: Okay. What'd you do?
1: They were in a stroller.
3: Uh huh.
1: And it was like an infant, like little guy.
3: Yeah.
1: And
2: a little guy.
1: I mean,
3: little guy.
1: The reason I'm saying that is because the stroller was tipping over, and like it would have harmed this baby.
2: That's
1: like old enough to be like, oh, they're like a rubber ball. They'll be fine.
3: Yeah.
1: And
3: sure.
2: Have they ever been compared to?
3: When they get to like
1: two or three, I feel like parents are very like they could take whatever.
2: All right. Yeah. I didn't know,
1: but yeah, it's because you hate children, Jordan. All that to say. I don't know why. I was talking to my friend. We were walking down the street, our friend Jake, and like I saw the stroller starting to tip. I think she was trying to grab something out of the bottom, and it shifted the weight.
3: Yeah.
1: And the whole thing started to fall, and just like Spider-Man reflexes, which I am not known for at all.
2: Yeah.
1: And I understand that. I reached and I caught the stroller as it was falling and lifted up, and the mom was like freaking out.
3: Well,
1: and Jordan's like, did you just save that baby?
2: Well, it was like, not me, your other friend. I wasn't there.
1: Jordan, sorry. Yeah. Jake. Sorry, I'm really into telling the story, so I forgot to tell you. Jake was like, did you save that baby? I was like, yeah. He's like, and then the mom looked at me and she's like, you just saved my child. And I was like, yeah.
3: And
1: then I walked away.
3: You like ran your fingers through your hair.
1: I did.
3: And like,
1: I had my Superman Clark Kent moment.
2: I was going to say, like, have you started stitching a cape to a leotard yet? Or
1: I kind of think I should. I think.
3: No problem, ma'am. It's what I do.
1: Yeah. That's kind of the route I took.
2: I'm not the hero the city wants. I'm the hero the city deserves.
1: Yeah. I saved the baby.
2: I think the funniest part of that story is Jake going, did you just save that baby?
1: Yeah. We know Jake's voice.
2: It's the only thing you just saw, Jake. Yeah. Like, why ask?
1: Well, because like, it happened so fast, and
2: sure,
1: I just happened to catch it. And again, I'm not like really trying to promote my reflexes. I'm not that guy. I'm not good at catching things usually.
2: Yeah.
1: But like, I just happened to be right place, right time, and like caught it.
3: That's awesome. That's really great.
1: Thank you, Audrey.
3: Baby didn't fall onto the ground.
1: Yeah, me too. And or into the street. Like, it was right on the intersection over here.
2: You changed that baby's life.
3: Into the street.
2: I think like now, you know, 10, 20, 30 years later, you, mom, and baby should meet up and do
1: reach out.
2: What if
1: that kid becomes someone awful?
2: Okay, then maybe don't reach out.
1: It's like, you saved that baby?
2: Eric,
1: Oh my god.
2: That's
1: that
2: crazy.
1: Be a superhero anymore.
2: Yeah.
1: XYZ with Eric Zachary.
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15: When you need somebody to help you, you want somebody with that dog in them. I'm talking about that dog in them. You ever hear the expression? Like you ain't got that dog in you. If you gotta fight, you better have a dog with you. If you gotta fight, you gotta have a dog with you. Gotta have Top Dog with you. He got that dog in him. And he gonna fight. He gonna fight to the end. And you know what he gonna try to do.

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1: Full transparency, I don't really know what this story is about. Audrey, you picked this. Kate Middleton, Princess of Wales.
2: Yeah.
1: I just saw that she announced some sort of a competition. And to me, if you're British and you announce a competition, it's the Hunger Games.
2: It's not.
3: Oh, I thought it was the Bake Off.
2: Competition. Okay.
1: It's your XYZ ENT Entertainment Report, all brought to you by Eggland's Best. Here's a clip.
4: I really wanted to use this opportunity as my way of contributing to all the wonderful work that's going on.
1: So what is it?
2: Okay, so it is a pretty intense hiking challenge that Kate, Princess of Wales, has taken on to raise awareness for cancer research.
1: Okay. Oh, okay. Incredible.
2: Cool. She was diagnosed with cancer in March of 2024, if you don't know. But she is now in remission, and she just did this, the National Three Peaks Challenge, which is kind of crazy. It is a total of 23 miles and 10,052 of feet of ascent in 24 hours between three different peaks.
1: Oh, wow.
2: So the three different peaks also require 462 miles of driving to get between them.
1: Wow. I'm sure that wasn't an issue for her.
2: Well,
1: I'm just saying, like, they definitely have a car service.
2: For sure. Yeah. I'm just saying in terms of it being a very intense kind of back-to-back thing.
3: Sure, yeah.
2: And she basically just went on to say how happy she is that she's even able to do something like this. This is in support of the Royal Marsden Cancer Charity, which is an organization connected to the hospital where Kate received her treatment.
1: Got it.
3: Nice.
2: So
1: did she create this challenge or she just completed this
2: challenge? She just completed the challenge.
3: Got it. Okay.
2: Yeah.
3: And she's telling more people to go do this.
1: Or at least raise awareness.
2: Yes.
1: For her.
2: Okay. Yeah.
1: Cool. Well, that's great. That's great for her. I like that. All right. National Three Peaks Challenge. Another thing that I will not be doing that requires like a triathlon or Ironman or just mountain climbing.
3: No physical activity.
1: It's not that. It's the extreme stuff.
3: Okay, like, got you. Got it.
1: I can maybe pull out a half marathon someday.
3: You're essentially just walking.
1: It's XYZ with Eric Zachary, your XYZ ENT Entertainment Report, all brought to you by Eggland's Best.
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10: When you need somebody to help you, you want somebody with that dog in them. I'm talking about that dog in them. You ever hear the expression? 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If you gotta fight, you better have a dog with you. If you gotta fight, you gotta have a dog with you. Gotta have Top Dog with you. He got that dog in him. And he gonna fight. He gonna fight to the end. And you know what he gonna try to do? He gonna

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2: Said defecation.
3: Which is really just such a bummer.
1: Putting it on the floor. This happened. He had to address it because Poopgate 2026 is a thing.
2: And it wasn't a kid.
1: No, it was an adult woman that I guess couldn't resist not leaving for part of the show. It's not like she had a bowel accident and then excused herself. She made the choice to defecate and then throw the poop on the ground at the concert so that she could see Dial Drunk or Stick Season. It's crazy.
3: At least leave it in there, you know?
1: At least. You can tell how serious today's show was. Oh, and I saved a baby.
2: Oh my God.
1: Yeah, I'm a real life superhero and I want a little bit of flowers for that. XYZ with Eric Zachary. If you missed any of the show or you want to run anything back on demand, just search XYZ wherever you get.

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1: Mom's hot take on the kid jumping out of the log on Tiana's Bayou Adventure.
2: I'm so tired of this.
1: The new version of Splash Mountain, the log flume ride there. I thought he fell out when I saw the video.
2: No, he didn't fall out. His parents watched him. Idiots. What is going on? Like, what do you... Eric, get back in the log. I mean, come on. Your child just... And he is a child. He's 13.
1: Okay.
2: I still consider that a child.
3: Sure.
2: Where is the rationale
1: What was he trying to do? Just like climb in onto the ride? Or?
2: You know, he looks pretty happy in the hospital. I don't know, but obviously.
1: He wasn't hurt. I know. I saw the report. They took him to the hospital as a
2: And get this. There's going to be no recourse. Disney is not going to take recourse. The one recourse
1: that's
2: that
1: will
2: probably.
1: They don't want to get sued.
2: They can't get sued. He climbed out. They're going to put in safety restraints now.
1: Yeah, but that's why they can get sued, because there was nothing keeping him in the log.
3: Yeah.
1: So, yeah, that seems mutually beneficial. Like, Disney's not going to ban you, and he's not going to get any cash.
2: Yeah, but he disobeyed. It says right there, don't mess with the ride.
1: Well, they also say, like, keep your arms and legs inside the vehicle, and that one kid got his foot cut off because what was that, Big Thunder Railroad or whatever, years ago?
3: Yeah.
1: He was dangling outside the car.
2: All right, so 13-year-old... Jordan and 13-year-old Eric, what goes through your mind that you think that's cool to climb out of a ride?
3: So I don't
1: probably film it.
3: Like, I don't think that's cool.
1: I wouldn't do that.
3: Yeah, I wouldn't do it.
1: But I can imagine if he's a 13-year-old that's thinking it's a good idea, he's probably filming it for Snapchat or he wanted to show off it to somebody.
3: So I was going to ask you, Mom, what as a parent, like, let's say 13-year-old Eric does exactly this.
1: Yeah.
3: And, you know, obviously Disney hasn't done anything. What are you doing at home so that this doesn't happen
2: again? You need
3: to
2: film my expression and my anger and my uncontrollable rage against my child.
3: Okay.
2: Because that will not be tolerated. And nor would it in any situation.
1: I don't know that I would lead with uncontrollable rage towards my child. My mom never hit me. I want to be very clear.
3: Right, that's what I was about to ask. Are we spanking?
1: Very controlled rage.
3: Right. Are we grounding? Are we spanking?
2: We are grounding. We are just having a serious talk.
4: Audrey,
1: jump in.
4: Well, I have a question.
1: Yeah.
4: Is the anger and disappointment because the child could have been hurt, or is it because he disobeyed?
3: Right. Yeah, all of the above.
2: Absolutely.
1: I mean, I don't know the whole story, but it sounds like the son's like the kind of family that the parents are probably hoping they could get some money from Disney.
3: I mean, it sounds like the kind of family that doesn't like reprimand their child.
1: Right.
4: Well, I mean, how do you know that the family didn't try to keep him in the log?
3: You can see he kind of did it. Nobody stops
2: him. They were behind him, and they saw him doing it. I would be like, get your butt back in the ride.
3: Yeah.
2: I mean,
1: why did you say that with a rhythm?
3: Yeah.
1: Okay. Mom's hot take. Don't jump out of logs. Keep your arms, legs, vehicles.
2: Rules are meant to rule.
1: You get what I'm trying to say?
2: Yes, I know. Rules are meant to be rules.
1: Oh, okay, I don't think that's the same. Okay, Mom's Hot Take is all brought to you by T-Mobile. It's better over here. 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
16: When you need somebody to help you, you want somebody with that dog in them. I'm talking about that dog in them. You ever hear the expression? Like you ain't got that dog in you. If you gotta fight, you better have a dog with you. If you gotta fight, you gotta have a dog with you. Gotta have Top Dog with you. He got that dog in him. And he gonna fight. He gonna fight to the end. And you know what he gonna try to do. He gonna

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1: Martin Garrix and Ed Sheeran, which, to be fair to Audrey, unless you knew that they just came out with a single, you'd be like, why would those two be in the same
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2: All right, that's it for us on XYZ with Eric Zachary. Just a little recap today. We talked about my mom not being thrilled with kids disobeying their parents or just the laws or rules in general, specifically the kid in Disney that jumped out of the log flume.
3: The way she was talking, I was a little scared for you as a child.
2: She said the words uncontrollable rage.
3: Yeah, yeah.
2: And I was like, she never abused me.
3: Like, it sounds like she threw you across the kitchen.
2: She did not. She dropped me a few times, but that was an accident.
3: Accidents. Yeah. Okay.
2: No, she... If I ever truly got in trouble, like if I was this kid that like jumped out of the Splash Mountain or Tiana's Bayou Adventure, whatever it's called.
3: It's crazy name.
2: Yeah. It's such a crazy rebrand. But this 13-year-old kid jumped out of the log flume at the top. You might have seen this on the news. And then like basically rolled the slide down.
3: Yeah.
2: Which is crazy. Wasn't hurt. But like, I didn't know he was 13.
4: It looked like he was trying to jump onto like the side the thing. Like, I don't think his goal was to go down in the water. No,
3: whatever happened was not his goal.
2: Definitely not.
3: Whatever transpired was not what he had pictured.
2: Yeah. And my mom was like, if that was you, you would have faced a world of pain. And I was like, all right, mom, easy. Because first of all, that wasn't me. But second of all, like my mom was, she mastered the technique of like making me feel bad about the decisions I've made.
3: Okay.
2: She wouldn't even, she would not even needed to ground me. It just would have been like, I would have felt so awful about what I've done.
3: She didn't talk to me for a month.
2: Literally, like she just puts me in solitude.
4: Damn. If you fell off the ride on accident, it would still be your fault.
2: I did fall at Disney when I was a kid. I'm shocked I didn't come up during mom's hot take. I knocked my two front teeth out. Not off a ride, but I was on like the jungle gym.
4: Damn. Oh, man.
3: That's rough.
2: They let me play on it when it was raining. That was her fault. Maybe that's why I wouldn't talk about it. Anyway.
3: There you go.
2: That's it for us today on XYZ.
3: Well, you also saved a kid.
2: I saved a child. Thank you, Jordan.
3: Your lightning fast reflexes.
2: Yeah. An infant was falling out of a stroller and I caught it.
3: And you caught it.
2: And that's just what I do, man.
3: You should get your flowers for this.
2: That's just what I do.
3: So I don't know if you should be fighting crime or joining a dodgeball league.
2: What are we talking?
3: Yeah. Key to the city is a lot. Maybe.
2: How about the key to this room?
3: If you have the keys to this room.
2: Oh, sick. Awesome.
3: Here we are. Congratulations.
2: XYZ with Eric Zachary. We'll see you tomorrow. Audrey, say goodbye.
4: Bye.
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1: Ben Davis hanging out with Chris Nation from Mirazon, and we were just talking off the air a little bit about vendor scams. 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

drive, I don't need a car. 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
5: 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I'm talking about that dog in them. You ever hear the expression? Like you ain't got that dog in you. If you gotta fight, you better have a dog with you. If you gotta fight, you gotta have a dog with you. Gotta have Top Dog with you. He got that dog in him. And he gonna fight. He gonna fight to the end. And you know what he gonna try to do.

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8: 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You ever hear the expression? Like you ain't got that dog in you. If you gotta fight, you better have a dog with you. If you gotta fight, you gotta have a dog with you. Gotta have Top Dog with you. 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And he gonna fight. He gonna fight to the end. And you know what he gonna try to do.

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1: So our listener found a pros cons list written by her husband, seemingly about her. She didn't know how to react. Pros had good body, kind heart. Cons, bad breath, family, kids.
2: That she wants kids as a con.
1: That she wants kids as a con.
2: Oof.
1: We got an update.
2: So I heard you talk about it on the show.
1: Mm-hmm.
2: And first I want to say thank you.
1: Okay.
2: The way you and the listeners responded was so thoughtful and caring. Honestly, that meant a lot.
1: Okay.
2: And after hearing everyone's advice, mm-hmm. I knew I couldn't just pretend it didn't happen and move on. I wanted to forget about it, but I couldn't shake the feeling I had after reading those things.
1: Right.
2: So I decided I needed to talk to my husband.
1: Sure.
2: Before I did, I went back to the spot where I found the list. I thought maybe I'd take a picture of it, maybe reread it, maybe just have some kind of proof that I wasn't imagining things, except it was gone. Completely gone. I didn't take a picture. I didn't show anyone. I had nothing except my memory of what I saw. At that point, I started questioning myself. Did I really see it? Did I misread something? Did I somehow create this whole thing in my head?
1: Wow.
2: But I decided I needed to ask him anyway, so I sat him down and told him I found something that hurt me.
1: Mm-hmm.
2: I explained where I found it, what it said, and how much it affected me.
1: Right.
2: And just like I was afraid he would, he denied it.
1: Ooh.
2: He told me he didn't write any list. He told me I didn't find anything there. He basically told me that what I remember happening didn't happen. I kept pushing because I know what I saw. I know what I read.
1: Right.
2: And then he started asking if I was okay. He told me he loves me. He said, maybe I dreamed it.
1: Oh.
2: He even said that maybe I should stop watching so much Love Island because it's messing with my head. WTH.
1: Wow.
2: I walked away from that conversation feeling worse than before.

0: because now I don't just feel hurt about the list. I feel like I'm questioning my own memory. I have no proof. I have a husband who's acting like everything's completely normal. He's affectionate. He's acting like nothing happened. And I'm over here replaying every detail trying to figure out if I'm losing it.
1: Mm.
0: I don't know if this is him trying to avoid a hard conversation, if he truly doesn't remember, or if I'm being made to doubt myself.
1: Mm.
0: So I'm back to square one.
1: Wow.
0: I just want to say thank you again, you guys, and everyone who called in and gave advice. You all treated this with so much more care and understanding than I feel like I got at home. Mm. And I guess now I have another question. What do you do when you're hurt by something, but the other person's telling you it never happened?
1: Oh, my gosh. Wow.
0: Like, is she being gaslit?
1: Or it sounds like it.
0: Did she dream it?
1: She did not dream it. She's not going to write us about a dream.
0: That's true. But it's wild that he's making her think she did. What do you do with that?
1: Well, I mean, it's hindsight, but like she should have snapped a photo of it in the moment.
0: 100%. Or kept it.
1: Or kept it.
0: Kept it.
1: Yeah.
0: And say, what's this?
1: Right.
0: And show it to him.
1: Of course, that's neither here nor there because it didn't happen.
0: I know.
1: She didn't take a picture of it.
0: Nope.
1: She didn't keep it.
0: Nope.
1: And he's like,
0: What are you talking about?
1: What letter?
0: What are you talking about? That never existed.
1: What list?
0: You're making that up. What's for dinner?
1: What's for dinner? Baby, I love you. You know what? You're just watching too much Love Island.
0: Listen, is it like that Friends episode? Are you recalling the Ross and Rachel list?
1: Are you watching? Yeah. It sounds like she's being gaslit.
0: A little bit. And that, now, yes, he's trying to avoid a hard conversation because there are some big cons
1: granted,
0: that could affect their future.
1: Granted, we know one side of the story.
0: Yes.
1: However, we typically will take the side of our listener.
0: Sure.
1: Of the person who reaches out to us.
0: Correct. Because you have two very drastically different sides of the story.
1: Uh-huh.
0: You have like, I saw this, I read it, it existed. You got like, no, you didn't, you're making that up.
1: Mm-hmm.
0: So where's the happy medium there? Where's the compromise situation there? So either it sounds like she's just going to have to forget about it. But then, like, what if they get to talking about starting a family, and then she's got this in the back of her mind that,
1: she
0: wants kids in the cons.
1: Yeah, it'll come back up. It'll come back up. Like, I think now you can go about this two ways. You can keep pressing. Say, I know what I saw.
0: Yeah.
1: Where's the list?
0: Until he finally, like, breaks.
1: Yes.
0: It's like, fine! All right!
1: I know.
0: Adam Sandler.
1: Yes. Yes. You can go at it that way. When just keep needling, which, as a guy, I hate.
0: Yes.
1: Can't stand it.
0: Right.
1: But...
0: And I just feel like that's just going to drive the wedge even more and even more.
1: But you know what you saw. And if you know you're being gaslit, then how do you approach that? If not... continue to bring it up, or you can just sit back and know what you saw and go, okay, well, it's going to come to light at some point,
0: and just try to like keep
1: and
0: on
1: and make your
0: on.
1: Breath worse.
0: Oh wow.
1: All right, 502-795-1997.
0: This is unsettling. I have an unsettled feeling about it.
1: It is.
0: I'm not even involved in it. I just feel bad for her that has to be so unsettling.
1: I don't know if you've been like gaslit like this, and I say gaslit because that's what I think it is.
0: That's what it feels like.
1: It does feel like that.
0: Because when you're telling him, I saw this was there, and he's like, nope.
1: And he says, stop watching Love Island.
0: Right. It's putting some crazy ideas in your head that was never there.
1: Okay.
0: That's a very specific thing for her to just make up.
1: Yeah. 502-795-1997.
0: That said, your wife is woken up being mad at you for a dream.
1: She has. But she knows it's a dream.
0: Right.
1: that's the difference.
0: Yeah.
1: She knows it's a dream. Anyways, 502-795-1997. Would love to hear your thought on this group therapy update.
0: Oh, that's weird. That's just unsettling.
1: We're not out of the woods on this.
0: No.
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7: 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He got that dog in him, and he gonna fight. He gonna fight to the end. 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
13: Extreme heat warning is in place across the region for today as highs climb into the mid-90s, but the heat index approaches 110 degrees. We'll do our best to cool down overnight with lows in the 70s. From the Wave News Storm Tracking Team, I'm meteorologist Tawana Andrew.
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1: So the update we got on group therapy, our listener who found a pros cons list written by her husband of a year, tried to
2: confront him about it,
1: and the list was gone.
2: Where, he was like, what are you talking about? That never happened.
1: Right. What list?
2: You're making that up.
1: What list?
2: You need to stop watching reality TV. It's putting ideas in your head.
1: So, Rachel sent a voice note.
3: I was her. I would get him down again and be like, okay, well, if it didn't happen, let's make it happen.
1: Let's make it happen.
3: Let's both write a pros con list of each other.
1: All right, so let's both write a pros cons list of each other, and let's make it happen. Just kind of confront it and say, all right, you say it didn't happen. Well, let's just do it. Let's just do it.
2: Okay, so then we got Bethany, who sent in a message. You're only a year in. You have no kids, nothing truly tying you two together but a legal piece of paper. I think it's really time for some soul searching. Mm. If you will play mental games over something as simple as a list, what will he do when something more extreme happens? Mm-hmm. In a marriage, you have to have full faith in your partner, and it doesn't seem like you can trust him with your mental well-being or your heart.
1: Yeah, I mean, maybe you did before, but like after this,
2: right?
1: That's kind of tough.
2: Because not only is he disregarding your feelings about it, he's telling you you're making it up.
1: Yeah, because you did say, hey, this was hurtful, this list I saw.
2: Right, and I found it right there. It was right there.
1: And he's like, no, you didn't.
2: No, it wasn't.
1: You didn't see that list. Danny said, girly pop, that man is gaslighting you. Is this how he always handles conflict? That's a big red flag.
2: Yes.
1: Okay. Well,
2: Megan says, tell the listener that found the list to try to get him to say that she has bad breath by breathing more when she talks to him. Exhale in his face when you say, hey, honey, see how he reacts.
1: Wow. All right. That is tough.
2: It's really tough. I mean, we joke about ways to deal with it, but ultimately, I think, Connie suggested they need to maybe go to therapy together.
1: That's probably not a bad idea.
2: How jarring is it now? It's just unsettling to feel like you know you saw this list. You know what you read. You didn't make it up. And now he's telling you you made it up.
1: Well, and be prepared for him to say, we don't need to. We're fine.
2: Yeah. And then you got some decisions to make. Like, now do you feel like you can even trust this man?
1: Or even say, we don't need to, and I am hurt.
2: That you suggested
1: that we need to.
2: Ooh, flipping it now, he's becoming the victim.
1: Listen, these are all lines I've used.
2: Oh, well.
1: I'm kidding. I know because I've used them.
2: Uh-huh.
1: No, I'm kidding. All right.
2: Yeah, well, he's not like even listening to your feelings or making you feel validated in feeling them.
1: Right. A lot of people think he maybe heard or got wind of the show.
2: Oh.
1: And
2: tried to do damage control.
1: Yep, before it happened.
2: Just flashy thing like Men in Black. No, you didn't.
1: Okay.
2: It's not there. What are you talking about?
1: All right. Well, hey, we're feeling for you. Keep us posted.
2: It's a tough spot.
1: It is.
2: I know you don't feel any better. And,
1: no.
2: And like she said, she feels worse now than she did before. But I think this is, you need to keep at it.
1: Keep at it. Don't just sweep it under the rug.
2: Listen, I know what I saw. I know what I read.
1: Yes. All right. Keep us posted. That's group therapy.
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6: Heat warning remains in place today. We'll see plenty of sunshine and highs in the 90s with a heat index near 110 degrees. The heat sticks around through the end of the week before rain chances increase over the holiday weekend. From the Wave News Storm Tracking Team, I'm meteorologist Alana Andrew.
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1: Hello.
0: We spoke too soon.
1: Well, I don't think we ever speak too soon. We've been talking about how incessantly this thing's been eating.
0: Obviously, we've spoken too soon. Obviously, we haven't done our job well enough. We're up to 30.
2: Feed me.
1: Listen, we're nowhere near still the prediction you and I both have. You said 50, I said 65.
2: Feed me.
1: So at this point, we're just one step closer to our goal.
0: So should we be celebrating the fact that 30 semis have
1: another
0: had their tops
1: the yeah.
0: ripped off thanks yeah. to the can opener?
1: It's not good. I'm just saying it's just going to keep happening.
0: It was funny.
1: It's inevitable.
0: Yesterday, you know, they opened up that 2-mile stretch between University Boulevard and the Watterson on I-65 South. And, you know, my daughters live kind of over by U of L. And
1: so has that been wonderful for them?
0: Well, and my daughter Isabella's boyfriend, they were, he was driving her over to the East End to get her car fixed. And they were going and she was like, oh, you know, University Boulevard's now open. And he was like, oh, I was going to surprise you and get on. I was gonna surprise.
1: How adorable. How cute.
0: I was going to surprise you.
1: Look, honey, look what we can do.
0: Oh, it's so cute.
1: Oh, it's precious.
0: And, I was going to surprise you.
1: You ruined the
0: surprise. But you ruined the surprise because you knew.
1: Where are we going? It's a surprise. It's your favorite meme. It's my favorite. Perfect opportunity for your favorite
3: Come
1: meme.
3: Over. Where are we going?
4: Oh, around. It's a surprise.
3: Do you like surprises? I do.
0: So, yeah, 30 so far. Yesterday, another semi-truck got its top ripped off.
1: There's just another 20 to go for your top number, what you were predicting.
0: 20
1: and
0: in a month.
1: We still have the entire month of July.
0: Now, listen, we had 30 in the first month. You got to think that number is going to stay the same pace.
1: Do we?
0: I don't know.
1: Again, it's the out-of-towners, people, the truckers passing through town.
0: Like I said.
1: Haven't heard.
0: You've got to think.
1: I don't have that kind of faith.
0: I don't have that kind of faith. I will say they're now selling merch.
1: Of course they are. This thing deserves merch.
0: Louisville can opener.
1: Has anybody done a design of the teeth? Googly eyes? Make it look menacing?
0: Well, that's part of the merch you can get. You can get stickers.
1: Okay.
0: One of them looks like the yellow warning sign that says can opener 11 feet 8 inches, Louisville, Kentucky.
1: Okay.
0: Another one is just a sticker, a die-cast sticker, a die-cut sticker of an opened tin can. Mm. Another is with the aforementioned teeth.
1: Yeah.
0: Feed the beast and an interstate. It looks like it's on an interstate sign. So, yeah.
1: Hey, there's some nice designs of the I survived the Louisville can opener.
0: Yeah.
1: Showing, you know, a semi-truck that is not necessarily, well, it looks like it's kind of intact. It's a little questionable design, because if it's I survived, then he's not getting, but it looks a little jacked up. I don't know.
0: Yeah. Yeah, you can get t-shirts, too, so.
1: Yes.
0: You know, that's, hey.
1: It's great.
0: That's
1: now,
0: right.
1: Should this be going to a fund to help the poor semis who were damaged get repaired?
0: I mean, had you and I thought of this, probably.
1: It would have had the charitable aspect.
0: This is probably just going to someone, some entrepreneur's pocket.
1: Probably. Probably, but we should start a GoFundMe for the poor trucks.
0: No, you know what? No.
1: Because they didn't know.
0: They have insurance.
1: They didn't know.
0: They have insurance.
1: Okay.
0: And they've got to deal with their business.
1: Does it cover can
0: business.
1: Openers?
0: You know what? Do we call this acts of God at this point?
1: No. It's not acts of God.
0: No.
1: No, because this thing has been around for a long time. It's now.
0: Yeah, since what, the 30s?
1: Local legend. 20s? It's legendary status. Mm. The problem is, it's the out of towners passing through town, having to do the detour.
0: Listen.
1: Who don't know.
0: This is.
1: They don't know.
0: This is the best advertisement for exploring Louisville's side streets and many little nuances of our city.
1: Be a local tourist.
0: Yeah. This is, hey, you know what?
1: Mm-hmm.
0: You can't go through here, or you get hit by the can opener. Mm-hmm. Stick around a minute.
1: Okay.
0: See some of the great sights and sounds.
1: Sure. But again, do we start the messaging sooner on the way to the can opener?
0: Oh, you mean like on like, Eastern Parkway?
1: Hey, just warning.
0: Hey, by the way,
1: local legend ahead, gonna eat you alive.
0: I mean, but if you see that, you're gonna be like, ooh,
1: I need to go see that.
0: I wanna
1: test it.
5: Oh. Where are we going?
4: Around.
0: Yeah.
4: It's a surprise.
0: Yeah.
1: It's a surprise.
4: You like surprises?
0: I do.
5: No. I do.
0: Okay. I mean,
1: that's creepy and menacing.
0: Like if I see a sign that says, beware.
1: Warning, if you're a tall truck, you won't fit. It's going to be a bad day. Turn now. Last chance. Nom nom.
0: But I will be like,
1: oops, has anybody made a can opener nom nom t-shirt?
0: Yeah, I mean, I've seen DJ. Oh, a t-shirt. Nom, nom. I don't know. No. Yeah, I don't know about
1: make
0: that.
1: The but I've seen says, nom, nom.
0: DJs on top of the can opener doing like dance sets.
1: Oh.
0: For the trucks that get hit. So, yeah.
1: Oh, well, yeah, they should probably have some entertainment while they sit there and deal with that.
0: Deal with insurance and their company. Yeah.
1: And figure out how to get out.
0: Yeah. 30. We're up to 30. So, congrats, Louisville.
1: Oh, man. It's
0: you know what?
1: Tough.
0: Louisville tourism.
1: That's a bad day for the truckers.
0: This is all by design by Louisville Tourism. That's what it is.
1: Oh, that's what it is?
0: It's all by
1: when
0: design.
1: When they built this way back when, they're like, you know, someday
0: around.
1: This is going to be a real thorn in lots of people's sides.
0: Yeah, and people are going to have to stick around here longer than they should have.
1: Mm.
0: Maybe enjoy some of the local haunts that are in the area. Maybe grab a sandwich at a local sandwich shop that's there.
1: Mm.
0: Yeah.
1: They should, you know what? Some kids should set up lemonade stands. Snack stands.
0: If it hasn't happened,
1: that's a great opportunity.
0: There's an opportunity. All right. Hey, coming up next, we got a feel good story for you.
1: There's a woman in New York City who has created a little online series taking people through favorite places in New York maybe they forgot. And I'll tell you why and how. This is really cute.
0: Okay. Get to that coming up next. Another hot day on tap. Mid-90s. Good morning. Yeah.

0: All right, it's Ben and Kelly on 99.70 JX. We do feel good stories every day.
1: 31-year-old Mary in New York City found this Rolodex at an estate sale.
0: Mm.
1: Filled with closed down and forgotten businesses in the city. So she bought it, $5, doing a series on TikTok, going to these favorite businesses of the woman who owned it.
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6: I am so curious how all of these tied into our estate sale lady's life. Lucky for me, there are so many more cards, so we're going to keep getting to know her.
0: Oh, that's
1: how
0: cool.
1: How cute. So yeah. This belonged to an Upper East Side woman, affectionately known as Peach,
0: okay.
1: Who passed away in 2024 at 79 after a life filled with art, museums, and travel, and volunteering, and apparently impeccable taste.
0: Aww.
1: So Mary's just taking
0: that's
1: you through
0: cool.
1: kind of her life, rediscovering the city
0: yeah.
1: kind of through the eyes of this woman, and people are loving it online.
0: Well, I love seeing like these little mysteries about like the past that
1: yeah.
0: you uncover. I remember we were like renovating one of our closets, and we found like a piece of paper
1: yeah.
0: that had some initials scribbled on it, and the initials matched initials that were carved in our tree in the back.
1: That's so fun.
0: And so
1: we're trying to figure out the
0: yeah,
1: history.
0: Yeah, yeah, we were trying to kind of figure out who it was and like where they were. And so I think these things are super cool.
1: Well, and since she moved to New York from Ohio, it's
0: yeah.
1: kind of a great way to
0: explore
1: discover
0: the city.
1: Yeah. city the way a local did.
0: Yeah.
1: The way a local loved it. So you can check it out at WDJX.com, brought to you by Next Gen Wellness.
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1: It's kind of a blurry line sometimes.
0: Sometimes it is. 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
2: ready for another hot and humid day. Highs jump into the low to mid 90s this afternoon, but we'll see heat index values near 110 degrees. An extreme heat warning will be in place from today through Thursday as that steamy summer weather sticks around. From the Wave News Storm Tracking Team, I'm meteorologist Tawana Andrew.
0: Thanks, Tawana. 79 already. And the Louisville Pure Tap 5K is coming up. It's going to be here before you know it. It is the city's freshest 5K. 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And I'll see you out there giving high fives and all that fun stuff. Leon Thomas Mutt, 99.7 DJX. She's a

0: All right, it's Ben and Kelly, 99.7 DJX, Summer That Won't Quit. We got you this week, Ed Sheeran, the Loop Tour. We gave you Nashville tickets. Now we're giving you Indianapolis tickets, Lucas Oil Stadium, October 10th. So listen to win. We've got that for you right around 8.
1: And tell them that you're from Louisville. So you heard it, right? You've been here before, right? You want to come back and play at Louisville?
0: Yeah, Ed's been here plenty of times.
1: Yeah.
0: It's like he just forgot.
1: Booked
0: a new tour manager, and the manager was like, oh, well, we're going to Nashville. We're going to Indianapolis. No need to go to Louisville.
1: Exactly, because that's close enough for them to drive to.
0: Yeah. Yeah. But we say nay, nay.
1: Because we know Ed's not the one that's sitting there picking dates.
0: No, he's not. He's not. Powered by Interstate Battery. So we've got your shot at 8, and then Emily's got your shot right around 4 this afternoon on 99.7 DJX. Coming up next, it is those blurry lines that are formed when you're trying to figure out whether it was a little kid
1: or making the bad choice or suffering the unfortunate incident.
0: Yeah, or a drunk adult.
1: Exactly.
0: Yeah.
1: It's a great game.
0: That is coming up next. Little Kid, Drunk Adult on the way on 99.7 DJX.

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1: Amanda's going to play Little Kid Drunk Adult. She's 5'4", has brown hair, drives a Bronco, and is engaged to be married.
2: Getting married September 12th.
1: Hey.
2: Love it.
1: I do like that. How long have you guys been together?
3: A year last June.
1: A year. All right. Okay. Cool. When you know, you know.
2: Yep.
3: Yep.
1: All right, Kelly's going to explain how this all works.
2: Yeah, you're going to hear three stories. You have to determine, is the star of the story a little kid or a drunk adult at the time?
1: All right. All right, here we go.
4: I helped my uncle steal the tires off his ex-girlfriend's car.
2: Wow.
1: Steal the tires off his ex-girlfriend's car.
2: That's all right.
3: I'm going to hope for maybe a drunk adult or...
1: Okay.
2: I think this might be a little kid.
3: It probably is. They probably climb little kid or talk to her into it.
1: Okay, so what are you saying?
3: I'm going to go for kid.
1: Little kid.
2: Little kid, little kid.
4: Okay, before you judge, I was a 9-year-old little kid.
2: What is uncle doing?
1: Little kid is right.
4: My uncle was bitter and wanted his tires back that he bought his ex. And I had these tiny fingers which helped get the rim wrench in place. Then I held the lug nuts while he worked like a member of a NASCAR pit crew. Boom! 4 seconds, we were done.
1: Oh my gosh, that's hysterical.
4: You may not be surprised to hear that he's hurting now, but I'm good.
1: Oh, that's funny.
2: The enthusiasm with which she
1: proud.
2: Told that story.
1: She was proud.
2: Is a little disturbing.
1: She was proud. Yeah. All right, you're one for one, Amanda. Here we go. Next one. Little kid, drunk adult.
5: I hit a golf ball through my neighbor's window and shattered it.
1: Oh. Mm. I've done that before.
2: Yeah, that could literally go either way.
1: It wasn't a golf ball. I threw a baseball.
2: Oh.
1: Yeah.
6: Was you a kid or was you a drunk adult when you did it?
1: Oh, you're trying to get some research here.
2: Insight.
1: I was a little kid when I did that.
2: Mm-hmm.
1: And I was dared by my next door neighbor, Matt.
2: So you aimed for the window?
1: Yeah. No, I was just about ready
2: to throw shade at your throwing ability and being able to hit a target.
1: No, we were just kind of, we were just being, you know, boys will be boys.
2: Boys will be boys. Like, let's see. The window with the baseball.
1: Yeah. And we did.
6: Well, maybe he was a little boy. We're going with kid again.
1: All right, you're going to go with kid. All right, Kelly, what do you think?
2: I think this one's a drunk adult.
1: All right.
5: I was a drunk adult.
2: Oh, dang it.
1: All right.
5: Me and some friends had a few too many, and we're hitting golf balls back in the backyard.
2: Why not?
5: Into some nets. I grabbed the wrong club, smacked the out of it. And it went right through the net, over the fence, mad crash, and then bam, screaming neighbor.
1: Wow.
2: What a powerful hit. Sounds like you got the driver and let the big dog eat.
1: Let the big dog eat. All right, Amanda. One right, one wrong. Let's round it out. Let's try to get you a win here. Little kid, drunk adult, last one.
7: I got stuck on an electric barbed wire fence while trying to sneak into a cow pasture.
1: That is such a Kentucky or Southern Indiana thing.
2: I feel like
1: it, right?
2: It is on brand for the area.
1: Yeah. All right, what do you think, Amanda?
6: I'm going for a drunk adult.
1: Drunk adult!
2: Yes.
6: Definitely.
2: I feel like this could be a drunk adult, too.
1: Kelly's agreeing with you. Yeah. All right, what is it?
7: I was a little kid.
2: Oh, no!
6: No.
2: Oh, wow. The one time you deviate from little kid.
1: Wow.
7: Me and my friend wanted to sneak in to see the cows, so we crawled underneath a barbed wire fence, and it got caught in the back of my shirt.
1: Oh, no.
7: And because we were little, my friend couldn't free me, so he had to go get our parents.
1: Oh, no.
7: I had to lay there and keep getting shocked every few seconds until he got back.
1: Oh, no. She learned a lesson there, too.
2: She did.
1: Learned a lesson.
2: She's probably traumatized anytime she sees a cow now.
1: My gosh, that's crazy. All right, Amanda, 1 out of 3 is a terrible score.
2: That's okay, though.
6: It is.
1: Yeah.
6: Whoa,
1: yeah. And you're getting heckled by your office mates there. That's terrible. But Amanda, we're still going to hook you up, okay?
2: We grade on a curve.
1: That's awesome. Right. That's right. All right, hang tight. We're going to hook you up with a prize, all right?
6: Okay.
3: All right, awesome. Thanks.
1: Yeah, no worries.
2: And the best part about this game is none of that happened to you.
1: That's right. But if you want to be the star of the show,
2: yes,
1: we need your entries.
2: This could be a way to work out the trauma. You can look back and laugh at it now,
1: right? Do you have a story that would be perfect?
2: Yes. You open up your little voice notes app in your phone. You give us a little teaser. You reveal the answer. Finish the story. Email it, benandkellyshow@gmail.com.
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1: No wife, no girlfriend, please help. 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
2: Oh, all right.
1: Local in distress.
2: It's not Miss Connections yet, is it?
1: Nope. Before that, though, one pediatrician and mother made a shocking discovery.
2: Oh.
1: That her child did.
2: Oh.
1: About something her child did.
2: Uh-oh.
1: It's a setting the bar story.
2: Awkward.
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17: Heat warning is in place across the region for today as highs climb into the mid-90s, but the heat index approaches 110 degrees. We'll do our best to cool down overnight with lows in the 70s. From the Wave News Storm Tracking Team, I'm meteorologist Tawana Andrew.
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0: So you know Harry Styles is on tour right now, right?
1: Yes, and he's jogging to his shows at Wembley.
0: Yeah, it's 99.7 DJX. Kind of a funny moment the other night. You know, as it was, he's getting ready to play as it was, and it's he starts running down the stage. He's like pumping his fists, and then he gets to the part. He realizes, oh, I forgot my mic. And so so this is where he's supposed to be.
1: Yep.
0: And you hear the crowd?
1: Yes, they're filling it in for him.
0: And then he gets it. He had to run all the way back to his mic stand, back by the band.
1: And the one piece of equipment I need right now.
0: No, he forgot his mic. It's kind of a funny thing. You can see it at Ben and Kelly Show. We put it up on our stories. Coming up next, one pediatrician and mother made a shocking discovery about what her child had made. It's a setting the bar story.
1: It's a surprise.
0: And maybe I'm exaggerating a little. But you'll hear about it coming up next, 99.7 DJX.

0: 99.7 EJX. Imagine discovering your kid did this. This pediatrician posted a reel. And I'm calling it a setting the bar story. It's a little tongue-in-cheek, though.
1: Okay.
0: Setting the bar story.
1: Example of what not to do.
0: Sure. So if you can manage to make it through the day without finding out your kid's secret book that they've created, then you're doing okay.
1: That doesn't sound like a bad thing.
0: Diane found their kid's homemade fart book. It's page after page of this budding author.
1: Uh-huh.
0: Handwritten the word fart on each page. In some instances, it's fark.
1: Okay. Is he documenting every time he
0: don't
1: farts?
0: Know. Okay. Don't know. Every right. page
1: Just
0: in this book says fart.
1: Or fark.
0: In, or fark or fart fart.
1: Uh-huh.
0: Or fart three.
1: Any illustrations?
0: No.
1: Okay.
0: Then a surprise ending of poop as the last page.
1: Well, yeah, that's a precursor leading up to.
0: And you're
1: the
0: welcome.
1: Grand finale of, okay. Wow.
0: And so the
1: you know what? It's probably a clinical study.
0: Maybe.
1: He's probably just making note of every time
0: that occurred.
1: The reel's
0: kind of funny because it's this audio, and mm-hmm. it's her just turning each page and discovering that each page has a new handwritten word.
1: I don't think this is a setting the bar. This is a feel-good.
0: It's not a feel-good.
1: It's a feel-good. He's starting early on his being an author kind of a journey, his author journey.
0: Well, you can see it at Ben and Kelly Show on
1: That's
0: our
1: amazing.
0: Stories.
1: The next step is going to be the illustrations.
0: Setting the bar. If you
1: or
0: can manage to make it through
1: upon.
0: The day without finding your kid's secret book that they've created, then you're doing okay.
1: Like today, I farted at 3 p.m. That's going to be the next step.
0: I don't know.
1: The next book in the series.
0: I don't know. It doesn't come in hardcover yet. I can't find it on Amazon yet, so
1: I mean,
0: don't know where you can find
1: you
0: it.
1: You do have Walter the Farting Dog.
0: Maybe
1: books.
0: Carmichael's book can look into getting a series of this.
1: I feel like this is a prequel.
0: It's all handwritten, though.
1: You do have a book called Everyone Poops.
0: It's just...
1: there's a lane, is what I'm saying, for these books.
0: Right. So this kid is trying to find his lane.
1: We are all here on... At the ground floor.
0: Crowded.
1: We can all say we've been here at the very beginning.
0: That's right.
1: Before he reached his massive success as an author.
0: Like I said, a little bit of tongue in cheek. Not a stupid criminal.
1: No. That's great.
0: But there you go. You can see it at Ben and Kelly Show on our stories.
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0: Someone is just trying to get some help for themselves, and we're going to highlight it and maybe, I don't know, shine a spotlight on it. Maybe there is some help that can be found for this person. It's local. It's Louisville. It's like Outer Loop area.
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2: 502 traffic.
3: Good hot Tuesday morning as we're getting these summer days. It's going to get some extra water.
4: You're already delayed eastbound I-64 as you're coming across the Sherman-Minton Bridge. This is all the volume trying to avoid the 65 Central Corridor closure. The southbound lanes of I-65 have 2 miles reopened early between University Boulevard and the water, since we've got the on and off ramps also reopened. That includes University Boulevard, Eastern Parkway, and Crittenden Drive. I'm Libby Kay with 502 Traffic.
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20: 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You ever hear the expression? Like you ain't got that dog in you. If you gotta fight, you better have a dog with you. 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Gotta have Top Dog with you. He got that dog in him. 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He gonna fight to the end. And you know what he gonna try to do.

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0: 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Well, when we see a person in need, you know, natural to try to help that person, right?
1: Sure.
0: However, this request is a little bit unique. I saw this on Louisville's Reddit page. It's a guy, and I feel like we've talked about this guy before.
1: Okay.
0: In our years on this show. He's standing there around Outer Loop, Shepherdsville Road, with a sign that says, "No girlfriend, help."
1: We have, yeah, we've talked about him before.
0: He's...
1: That was a while ago.
0: Still not found a girlfriend or a wife.
1: Oh.
0: Yeah.
1: Did the first effort lead to anything? Like, did he have a girlfriend, now they've broken up, and he's like, well, it worked the first time, I'm going to do it again?
0: Don't know this guy's deal. Don't know his situation.
1: Or what he's looking for?
0: Yeah, he's kind of standing there on the corner.
1: Yeah.
0: With a cigarette in his mouth.
1: Yeah.
0: And the sign, "No girlfriend, please help."
1: Does he think that someone driving by is just going to pull over and be like, I volunteer for the position?
0: Yeah, I don't know if he's looking for someone. And I feel like, and correct me if I'm wrong, he was already hooked up with someone, but he wanted someone else.
1: Oh, plot twist.
0: Well, if this is the same character that we were talking about or thinking about from the past, where he seems to be roaming around the Outer Loop area with the sign. Some people say spare change. Some people have signs that say hungry, please help.
1: Sure.
0: Some say vet, you know, anything can help. You know,
1: he's just like, nope.
0: He says,
1: looking for a good woman.
0: I'm good with all that. I need a girlfriend or a wife. Please help.
1: Okay. Like, but how do we know what he's looking for? It seems like he's keeping the field wide open right now.
0: Yeah.
1: You have a heartbeat. You're a girl. You're my type.
0: Yeah. And you're a female.
1: I am.
0: Is such a bold display, is this an attraction?
1: No.
0: Or is this almost looking like you're desperate?
1: That's the one.
0: Okay. That's kind of what I was thinking too.
1: That's my opinion. I don't feel special.
0: You're just like...
1: I want to be approached because you like me.
0: Right.
1: And the way that I look, my vibe, all the things.
0: Right.
1: But if you're just...
0: Putting it out there for the world.
1: It's too wide of a net.
0: I need
1: my taste.
0: I need it zeroed in on me specifically.
1: Yeah.
0: Well, yeah, and I think
1: I'd like to think that you're pursuing me because you like
0: you saw something
1: what
0: in
1: I've
0: me.
1: Got going on.
0: Exactly.
1: Yes.
0: Not just I happen to have a heartbeat and I answered an ad on a sign.
1: Correct. Yeah, I don't know if this is going to be the recipe for finding his soulmate. I think he'd do better on a dating app because then he can put out things about him, and also what he's looking for, and then narrow it down, like make the net smaller. Yeah, that's
0: no girlfriend.
1: Yeah,
0: please help.
1: Okay,
0: well, we're hoping for you, dude.
1: I mean, I like that he's trying to think outside the box.
0: You're right. Maybe he has been burned by those dating apps and he's thinking, you know what? I'm going to do IRL.
1: Right.
0: And
1: like, this is me.
0: Yep. Find someone in real life.
1: I'm interested.
0: Here's me. This is his John Cusack say anything moment where he's standing
1: holding
0: a boombox. This is a very dated reference
1: to
0: an old movie.
1: Yep.
0: But yes, it's like he's standing there saying, this is me.
1: But he doesn't even have a boombox.
0: He doesn't have a boombox.
1: Like, if you're going to play me tunes. At least I'll know like what kind of music you're into. That's a start to see if we're compatible.
0: All right. Well, hopefully this guy will find what he's looking for. And I don't know if, you know, it is the start of a love story where you say, hey, kids, let me tell you how you and your father or your father and I met.
1: It's a cute story. I feel like maybe to be a little bit more successful with this method, we add some criteria.
0: How did you meet Dad again? Well,
1: he was standing on the side of the road holding a sign saying, I don't have a girlfriend.
0: And so I said, hey, can I apply?
1: Yeah. Right. Like, I feel like let's if you want to stick with this, let's mm-hmm. add some things to the sign, what you're looking for.
0: Right.
1: I like blondes or brunette, or maybe we don't, that doesn't matter. Maybe I like you to be funny.
0: Kelly, it sounds like it doesn't matter.
1: Yeah. Well, let's have him though. Let's narrow it down. Like, if we're just walking into the toy store, what aisle are you going to?
0: As a texter commented on our text line, John says, yeah. Remember, every garbage can has a lid.
1: Correct. Yes.
0: That is a good analogy.
1: Just got to find the right fit.
0: All right. Well, hopefully we can help this guy out.
1: Yeah, I would suggest add some more things to the sign. Let us know what you're looking for, my dude.
0: My dude.
1: So you'll know what kind of ladies need to approach you.
0: All right, you can see it on Reddit, the Louisville Reddit thread. But yeah, we're trying to see what this guy's deal is. Needs a girlfriend, needs a wife, outer loop area.
1: I like the idea behind it. I just feel like he'll be more successful if we add a few details as to what you might like to find. What's your idea of a perfect date?
0: Sometimes it's hard to put that in just the...
1: He can do front and back.
0: A sign.
1: Front and back. Just kind of keep flipping it.
0: All right. It's 99.7 DJX. Good luck, my dude. Good luck.
1: Good luck, my dude.
0: Mean streets. Mean dating streets out there. It's

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0: if you're a ginger with porcelain-like skin like myself, you probably do want to run like the sun, especially this week.
1: Run from the sun, yes.
0: Yes, run from the sun. It's 99.70 JX, mid-90s, hot, sticky. You like go outside and it just drips on
1: it's
0: you.
1: Soapy.
0: Yeah, for sure. And it's one of those where you take multiple showers a day.
1: Oh,
0: do
1: yeah.
0: Do you do that?
1: No.
0: Oh.
1: But I'm not out running every day like you.
0: Well, okay, so
1: I'm staying in the AC.
0: Right.
1: If I'm getting in a pool, definitely.
0: Yeah.
1: Yeah.
0: Yeah, yeah, yeah. Yeah. No.
1: Which I just learned, sidebar.
0: Okay.
1: You're supposed to rinse off or take a shower before you get in a public pool.
0: Right.
1: And after.
0: Yes.
1: Did you know the before?
0: I did know that because okay. There are signs posted in just about every single pool.
1: Really?
0: Yes. But I don't.
1: Oh.
0: Because the water will clean me off.
1: Oh, well, see, that's what they're saying, is you're supposed to get in the pool clean. But everyone's got sunscreen on.
0: Yeah.
1: So.
0: Yeah, you're right.
1: That's why they have the chlorine.
0: Yeah. I mean, that's why. Exactly, Kelly.
1: Right. You but I came across, I was like, oh, really? Okay. You're supposed to shower off, rinse off before you get in the pool.
0: Yeah.
1: And
0: yeah.
1: Then also out when you get out.
0: Yeah.
1: I knew before you got out.
0: I feel like there are signs, like especially in the like the restroom area.
1: Oh,
0: in the restrooms, it's like shower off because at most pools they'll have the restrooms and they'll have showers in the restrooms.
1: Yeah,
0: yeah, and so the signs are in there. So if you're just bypassing that, you're not going to see it.
1: Right. Yeah, that was me.
0: Gotcha.
1: You just go to the pool, you find your chair, you get all set up.
0: You're wild. You are wild.
1: You have to. It's all about getting there to find a good chair.
0: Well, yeah,
1: I
0: know.
1: If you can find one next to a table with an umbrella, that's gold.
0: Yeah, you do that.
1: So you can have a little reprieve, a little shade with the umbrella.
0: And you set your stuff there,
1: yes.
0: And then you go shower off, and then you jump in the pool.
1: See, yeah, no, it's the showering off part that I skipped.
0: See, I say all that like I do it.
1: Right.
0: I don't.
1: Okay.
0: I will find.
1: Does
0: I will do exactly
1: else
0: what you
1: do.
0: Do
1: that? Did you know the rule? Did you abide by it?
0: Well,
1: I didn't know.
0: Yeah. All right. Coming up next, we have a feel good story.
1: Yeah, this is kind of amazing. The CEO of Snapchat is doing something good with his millions, helping to wipe out medical debt. We'll explain.
0: Oh, that's not a bad thing.
1: Mm-hmm.
0: All right, that is coming up next on 99.70 JX and your feel good.

0: Ben and Kelly, 99.7 EJX, feel good stories every hour. Kelly K.
1: So the CEO and co-founder of Snapchat, Evan Spiegel, and his wife, Miranda Kerr, who you may know as the ex-wife of Orlando Bloom.
0: Ah, that's where I know her name.
1: Supermodel, Victoria's Secret. Yeah, they have helped wipe out over $500 million in medical debt for more than 250,000 people in California.
0: That's good.
1: They worked with a nonprofit to fund the purchase and forgiveness of medical bills.
2: Hey, everybody. Evan and Miranda here. And today, we are so excited because we're announcing a partnership with Undo Medical Debt to relieve over $500 million of unpaid medical debt for more than 250,000 Californians.
3: If you happen to receive a letter in the mail letting you know your medical debt has been forgiven, we want you to know it's free. When someone you love is sick, all you want to do is focus on helping them get better.
0: Mm-hmm.
3: That's why we wanted to support this effort and help relieve medical debt so families can focus on caring for their loved ones and really supporting their healing.
0: I tell you what, I love this for one. For two, I would get the letter and either A, I wouldn't open it.
1: Yep.
0: B, I would open it and I wouldn't believe it and I would throw it away.
1: Yep. Okay, well, really glad that they didn't send one to you.
0: I mean,
1: that would be wasted. Unfortunate.
0: Right. But I'd be like, yeah, right. The CEO of Snapchat wants to pay my medical bill. Okay.
1: But that's not the case here. They're really super happy about it. And it's not their first rodeo doing this kind of thing. Like 4 years ago, they paid off student loans for graduates of Otis College of Art and Design.
0: All right, that's cool.
1: So it's nice to see, you know, the millionaires in a position to be able to do this sort of thing.
0: Actually doing it.
1: Do this sort of thing on a really grand level.
0: Yeah, that's
1: a lot of money, a lot of debt, and a lot of people that's affected. You can see the story at WDJX.com, brought to you by Next Gen Wellness.
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0: So our listener Nikki checking in. Her sister married her ex-husband.
1: That's not the part that she's salty about, strangely enough.
0: Which I realized when we were talking about this and teasing it, we said husband. And my daughter caught that and she was like, wait, what?
1: Uh-huh.
0: And I was like, oh, well, they're exes now, but... Yeah, we could have explained that a little better.
1: Right. Well, we will. We'll dive into it a little bit.
0: That
1: will be explained.
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7: Ben and Kelly in the morning, Louisville weather.
8: An extreme heat warning remains in place today. We'll see plenty of sunshine and highs in the 90s with a heat index near 110 degrees. The heat sticks around through the end of the week before rain chances increase over the holiday weekend. From the Wave News Storm Tracking Team, I'm meteorologist Tawana Andrew.
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0: You can always text us 502-795-1997. It's 997DJX. We received a text, all caps, from Sean, who says, "Why did no one tell me 65 was shut down?"
1: We joked. We joked that no matter how many times we talked about it months leading up to it, there would still be people rolling in saying, "Wait, 65 is shut down?
0: What happened?
1: What? This is a surprise."
0: Yeah, I-65 shut down between basically the junction and the Watterson. However, there is a 2-mile stretch between University Boulevard and the Watterson that has reopened on I-65 South. It was funny. My daughter's boyfriend tried to surprise her yesterday by driving her on there, and she guessed it before.
1: She was like, "Took away the surprise."
0: She was like, "Oh, it's reopened, isn't it?" He was like, "Oh, I was going to take you there. It was a surprise."
2: Come over.
3: Where are we going?
2: Around. It's a surprise.
1: It's so creepy when you just hear it.
0: Yeah. So anyways, yes, I-65 shut down until August 1st. Everything is on schedule. That's what they're saying. They got about a month to figure it out.
1: Well, they opened up that little section early, right?
0: They did. We're at 30. We're at 30 hits.
1: With the can opener.
0: Yes, 30 hits.
1: I predict it'll be up to 65 by the end of July.
0: I said 50.
1: You did.
0: And at this point, I'm thinking, man, did we way overshoot that total?
1: I don't know.
0: Because you got to think, it's got to taper down.
1: It's been eaten on a steady basis.
0: Yes!
1: It's the out-of-town truckers that don't know.
0: Yeah,
1: they haven't heard.
0: They don't know.
1: They're being taken by surprise. We should maybe start the messaging, the signs a little earlier, maybe.
0: Yeah.
1: Like, hey, have you heard? There's a big beast ahead.
0: I mean,
1: it's gonna eat your truck.
0: However, if that's a sign, I'm investigating.
1: Oh, you're going further.
0: I'm testing it.
1: Tell
0: me
1: more.
0: Okay, tell me more.
1: Mm-hmm.
0: Tell me more about this bridge that you speak.
1: Tell me more. It's gonna like wreck my truck. It's gonna peel it back like a can opener. I must see if that is true.
0: Oh shoot! All right,
1: it's true.
0: Anyways, yeah, I-65 still shut down. Hasn't changed.
1: Okay.
0: Can opener still eating trucks.
1: Yeah.
0: Hasn't changed.
1: Yeah.
0: Yeah. We'll keep you updated. It's 997DJX. All right. Coming up next, Nikki is a listener of ours. Her ex-husband successfully did the sister-to-sister swap.
1: Listen, we know that sounds very Kentucky.
0: Kentucky? Why are you putting it on? Why isn't it Southern Indiana?
1: That's what she says.
0: I'm saying.
1: I'm quoting her.
0: So she needs help with something other than just the sister to sister
1: swap.
0: Don't
1: we joke that you can date at family reunions?
0: This is
1: not cousins here.
0: I was going to say,
1: it's not related. Sure.
0: It's relatives.
1: This is better than that.
0: What do you mean? It'd be worse. Okay.
1: If she married her cousin.
0: You're right. It would be.
1: It would be worse. It's not the case.
0: Anyways, it's her ex. Her sister married her ex.
1: That's not the problem.
0: We're spending too much time
1: we
0: on that.
1: Are.
0: That's not even the
1: That's
0: issue.
1: That's not the problem.
0: All right. We'll get to that. Group therapy coming up next. 99.7 DJX.

0: What happens when you your ex gets married to your sister, and that's not even the reason you're reaching out to us? It's group therapy.
1: When you need advice, come to Ben and Kelly. It's group therapy on 99.7 DJX.
2: Nikki says, my sister married my ex-husband.
0: Okay.
2: I know that sounds super scandalous, but that happened several years ago.
0: Sure.
2: We married just out of college. I wanted kids right away. He didn't. We ended up divorcing after just over a year.
0: It happens. Life happens. We
2: Fast
0: get it.
2: Fast forward sure. 5 years.
0: Uh-huh.
2: He and my sister figured out they were soulmates.
0: Okay.
2: And I know that sounds very Kentucky.
0: You know what? I resent that statement, Nikki.
2: To bounce from sister to sister, LOL. But
0: if it was
2: fine.
0: If it was your cousin, it'd be different.
2: Okay. Anyway. They got married 6 months ago, and they're now pregnant.
0: Okay.
2: I was always fine with them ending up together, but it kind of stings now that he's having kids with her after telling me he didn't want kids when we were married. Like, that was a major reason we didn't work, because I knew I wanted them.
0: Mm-hmm.
2: My sister never talked about wanting kids, but I always knew I wanted to be a mommy and couldn't wait.
0: Mm.
2: It doesn't help that I've struggled in the dating pool since the divorce, and now I'm having a hard time being happy for them and finding myself distancing myself from them.
0: Mm.
2: We normally are very close.
0: Mm.
2: I thought I had made peace with all of this a long time ago, so why am I feeling hurt about it now?
0: It's because it's so close to you.
2: Yes.
0: If it was just some rando that your ex married,
2: yeah,
0: and you were having to see just through him what was happening.
2: I think it's still going to sting, though, because she said one of the major reasons why they didn't work is because he said he didn't want kids.
0: Yeah.
2: And here he is, going to be a dad.
0: Right. I know, but I'm saying that it's extra hurtful because it's so close.
2: Yeah.
0: Like, she can't escape it.
2: Yeah.
0: It's her sister.
2: Yes.
0: And it's going to be her niece or nephew.
2: Yes.
0: Oh, wait. Did they say they were pregnant?
2: Yes.
0: Okay.
2: Yeah. Yeah, her sister is pregnant with her ex-husband, the baby.
0: Hey there.
2: Sister's current husband. It's a lot to keep track of. We should probably make a diagram. But
0: some sort of chart.
2: Yes. I mean, your feelings are normal.
0: Uh-huh.
2: I totally get it.
0: Mm.
2: And maybe if she had that kind of going on in her own life,
0: yeah,
2: it wouldn't sting as much if she,
0: yeah,
2: was able to go on and have the things that she was hoping for. But now she's having to wait.
0: Well, yeah, I mean.
2: And sis is getting it first.
0: Is she, you know, she said she used to be very close to her sister.
2: Yes.
0: Can she get back to that level by just
2: saying?
0: I think saying,
2: if she figures out how to handle the hurt.
0: Yeah. Well, I think you got to talk to your sister maybe over even your ex, because.
2: Sure.
0: Right.
2: And I think sis is going to understand.
0: Mm.
2: I'm assuming sis has known from the get-go she had to handle this delicately when you're moving in.
0: Yeah.
2: On your sister's ex-husband.
0: Yeah, that's interesting.
2: I'm sure that was a little tiptoey at the beginning, but that part, they worked that out and it's fine.
0: Yeah.
2: But so sis should understand, obviously, she probably knew why they broke up.
0: Right.
2: And that this was, yeah, a major
0: and maybe
2: hump she thought they couldn't get over.
0: Yeah. Well, it goes back to his reasoning for not wanting to have kids was he probably realized that they weren't compatible. And even though they were married, that she wasn't the person that he wanted to spend his time with. And so that was probably.
2: And now he's found a soulmate and he's changed,
0: yes,
2: his tune about the kids.
0: Exactly.
2: Right.
0: Exactly.
2: Yes.
0: Right.
2: But it's still, I think, I understand where the hurt's coming from.
0: Sure. 502-795-1997 is our number. Have you had experience with this? I feel like this is kind of unique.
2: This could be a little more on the unique side.
0: Yeah. Now, we did get a listener who said, this is Kentucky. My cousin's ex-wife married his brother. They're still happily married, but I'm thinking no.
2: Okay.
0: So, I mean, there are those instances. So maybe you can help with some stories. You can voice note it, 502-795-1997, or just.
2: And she needs tools to deal with the,
0: yeah,
2: hurt.
0: Yeah.
2: How do I get over that hurt?
0: All right. It's group therapy next on 99.7 DJX.

0: 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So Nikki's sister married her ex-husband, and now her sister is pregnant, and this is hurting Nikki because the reason she and her ex got divorced is she wanted kids, he didn't.
1: And this was like 5 years ago.
0: And now here they are.
1: So she's, even though they've got past, it was fine. Yep. She did not have a problem with her sister moving on with her ex-husband. But now that they're pregnant, and that was a major reason why they broke up, now it's hurting again.
0: So Andrew the Love Doctor, he is not a real doctor, but he messages her show all the time.
2: Yeah, guys, you're right. Just because it's her sister, that's making her get in her feels. And it's not uncommon for that to happen. What she needs to do is just, if she needs to distance herself, do it. You know, if she needs to grab some therapy, do that as well. But she just needs to do what's best for her, and everybody else involved should understand and respect that. Keep on loving.
0: Okay.
1: Yep. Tamara says in the stream chat, I think we try to be glad we didn't have kids with someone who did not want them with us. That just sounds like a recipe for terrible co-parenting. That's true.
0: Okay.
1: That's a blessing. Squid on Facebook says, I think you may be grieving for the life you wanted with him when you were married to him. And grief is not linear. Things trigger memories and feelings for years after the original event. Whether we realize it or not, you'll find your person, though, and have that life for yourself that you want.
0: Jess rolled in and said, now, I didn't formally date my now brother-in-law, but we did hook up. And when her and her husband started dating, she went with him to a family cookout and was shocked to see his brother and girlfriend there. So that was the most awkward conversation she had ever had that evening. Moved past it, been happily married for 11 years. It took time and convincing her husband that she had no attraction or feeling for his brother.
1: Yeah, time is going to heal that wound.
0: Yeah, so sure. I'm thinking time is probably going to help here for her too. And yep, also having a conversation with her sister.
1: Sure. And I think I have to think that her sister is going to understand where she's coming from initially with the feelings about it. Brittany says, I think it's natural for these feelings to be brought up after all this time. You're going to find your person and have the life you always wanted. It's easy for us to say because we aren't in your position.
0: Yeah.
1: But don't jeopardize your relationship with your sister over this. Try to be as happy for her as you can be.
0: Yeah. Kelly on Facebook was like, hey, let me tell you from experience, the jealousy does not get easier during their pregnancy. For me, it wasn't until after the kid was born that I let it all go.
1: Okay.
0: Mm.
1: Yeah. And again, if she was already like remarried and going down that path in her own life, I think it would help her deal with it. But because she's not, and she's wanted that for so long, and she knew since the time she was a kid, that is what she wanted for her life. And then getting to see her sister have it first,
0: that
1: with
0: could
1: her
0: be
1: ex-person who she thought she was going to have it with, absolutely. Just, you know, put on your happy face, fake it until you make it.
0: That's right.
1: Fake it till you make it, because you'll eventually get there.
0: Sure.
1: And it's going to be good for
0: everybody's
1: all of you.
0: Path is different.
1: Exactly. Hang in there, though. In the meantime, I know it stings.
0: All right. Well, keep us posted, Nikki. Hopefully, you're able to get over that hump. And keep us posted. That is group therapy.
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0: All right, on the way. It is the Summer That Won't Quit on 99.7 DJX. We're going to hook you up with tickets for Ed Sheeran Loop Tour. I was reminded of a game that we had not played in a while. Lyrically Challenged. So we're going to play that.
1: Oh, yeah.
0: Yeah, this is where we're going to test you on your knowledge of throwback songs.
1: Yes.
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1: But without the song playing,
0: right,
1: can you remember the lyrics?
0: Yeah, how well
1: just saying it.
0: If we ask you a question about the lyrics of a throwback song, how well are you going to know it?
1: Yeah.
0: All right?
1: Okay.
0: 502-795-1997 is our number. 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
4: 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Now go.

0: Harmon Minton Bridge volume. Some sunglare delay, but obviously the 65 Central Corridor part of it. We're folks trying to avoid 65 altogether. Southbound side of 2nd Street Bridge heading toward downtown's already full. I'm Libby Kay with 502 Traffic.
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0: Ben and Kelly, 99.7 DJX, playing a fun little game called Lyrically Challenged. Let's introduce you to Erica, calling us from Southern Indiana. Hi, Erica.
1: Hello.
0: Hi.
2: She's so excited to play this game. I can tell.
0: A little nervous, a little sweaty under the armpits. It's okay. Erica's 5'3", has brown hair, drives a Lexus, and is married. How long have you been married, Erica?
1: 18 years.
0: Wow.
1: Sorry.
0: There you go.
2: Awesome. Did you happen to marry your sister's ex-husband?
1: No.
2: Okay, good.
0: Random question.
2: I'm just asking.
0: Kelly asks everybody that. It's fine. All right, Erica. So what we're going to do is Lyrically Challenged. I'm going to describe a throwback song. And you just finish or, you know, answer it based on your knowledge of throwback songs.
2: Yeah, but it might be a little difficult if you're not hearing the song, you're just hearing the lyrics.
0: Yeah, so we'll see how it all goes. Here's an example, Erica. If I said in the song Thong Song by Cisco, remember
2: classic.
0: That?
2: Classic.
0: Describe the look in her eyes, you would say.
2: That looks so. Know the song. Sing it. Ooh, that looks so
1: scandalous.
0: No.
2: That word is in.
3: Devilish.
2: Scandalous is later. I get it.
0: Okay.
2: But that's how it works.
0: Wow, Erica.
2: That was just an example. Didn't count.
0: That was just the example.
2: Didn't count.
0: We're
2: starting
0: not,
2: the game now.
0: Okay,
2: clean slate.
0: We'll start the game now. All right, here we go. Next one. What do the Backstreet Boys want everybody to do?
2: Everybody.
1: Rock your body.
2: Yeah! That's how you gotta do it.
0: That's right.
2: Rock your body.
0: Yes.
2: That's how you gotta do it. That's the game.
0: All right, so you got it now, Erica. You got the wind in your sails now. You got it. All right, here we go. Next one, Lyrically Challenged. In Leave, Get Out, he told JoJo he would treat her right, but he was just what? Sing it in your head. Sing it out loud. In Leave, Get... What?
1: Leave, Get Out. Okay.
0: Yeah. In Leave, Get Out, he told JoJo he would treat her right, but he was just what? But I was just... We need an answer this century, Erica.
1: Give me multiple choice.
0: No! All right, you're wrong. It's a waste of time. Erica,
2: Shane got it on the stream. Way to go, Shane, from Australia, by the way. Good day, mate.
0: Erica, you're doing terrible.
2: It's
0: you
2: fine.
0: Need to pull
2: it's
0: it
2: fine.
0: Together.
2: She's
0: you need
2: gonna
0: to...
2: put. She's gonna rally.
0: She's
2: gonna
0: not.
2: Rally.
0: She's there's gonna no rally. Way she's
2: Listen,
0: getting this one right.
2: She got this. She got.
0: All right.
2: I was gonna
0: hey,
2: say
0: Erica, do you know the song Mario? Let Me Love You.
1: A little bit.
0: Okay, sure.
2: Okay, why not?
0: In Let Me Love You, what did Mario say you wouldn't have to worry about if he was your man? This will be multiple choice because I feel like you need it.
2: Yeah.
0: A, another girl. B, what he does. C, where to eat. Or D, if he cheats. In Let Me Love You, what did Mario say you wouldn't have to worry about if he was your man?
1: Okay.
0: This game
2: just
0: is really missing you.
2: Give her the choices again. Give her the choices again.
0: Another girl, what he does, where to eat, if he cheats.
2: Do you have people helping you now? Get everybody together.
1: Another girl.
2: Was that one of the answers?
0: Yes.
2: Okay, good.
0: And
2: yes.
0: It was not the answer, though. It was what he does.
2: Yeah.
0: Yeah.
2: You forgot what a great jam that was, didn't you? You did.
0: Erica, I did. You did.
2: Wait, do you have another one?
0: No, Erica. we've got to end this game. Erica got every single one wrong.
2: It's a tough game. Don't shame
0: This was
2: her.
0: A terrible
2: it's a
0: game.
2: Tough game. It's
0: Erica,
2: a tough
0: you're,
2: game.
0: Listen, I'm not even blaming you so much as the people around you. Gave you no help whatsoever. No help.
2: Shame your crew.
0: Your crew was terrible. Erica, we don't care. We love that you're playing along.
3: We're missing one.
2: You're that's missing the one. That would have been good at the game.
0: Sure.
2: I get it.
0: Sure. Blame it on the missing one.
1: Been great.
2: Listen, Stephanie knows that she would have sucked at this game, too. So you're not the only one.
0: Okay. All right. Erica, hang tight. We're still going to hook you up with a prize because we feel bad for you. Okay?
2: It's still fun to play, though, right? It's fun to play.
0: And for now you're who?
2: Like, oh, I forgot these songs. I want to go listen
0: for
2: to the
0: who?
2: Songs.
0: No, this was a train wreck, Kelly.
2: It was fun. I liked it.
0: Okay. All right, Erica, hang tight. We're gonna hook you up with the prize. All right, hang on. My gosh, I'm never playing that game
2: again.
0: Don't
2: shame our friends.
0: No, you're being
2: a little harsh.
0: I am, but I remembered it, and it was like, oh, that was a fun game. In my memory, it seemed better than what it actually was.
2: See,
0: applied.
2: We have to play more often to train them. We have to train them. We got to play more often.
0: Well, then that's a stupid game if we've got to train someone on how to play.
2: Show the game.
0: What do you mean?
2: Show the game so people can buy it and practice.
0: There you go.
2: We're not even paid to say that. I bought that for Ben for Christmas.
0: And I've used it. I actually used it.
2: Look at that.
0: I also used the underwear that you bought me. That's for a story for another day. It's 99.7 DJX. All right.

0: guys, Ben and Kelly on 99.7 DJX. By the way, we are going to have tickets for Ed Sheeran Loop Tour Indy to give away a couple times every single day. So right around 8 in the morning and then right around 4 with Emily in the afternoon. All right. So
1: she does a different game.
0: Yeah, she
1: so
0: does.
1: So they'll freak out if you're like, that game's too hard. I can't do it.
0: Too hard? Like, you mean like the one we just played?
1: Yes.
0: Right.
1: Yes, it was challenging.
0: It was challenging for one person.
1: Jennifer says, Kelly wants them all to win. Ben is like, they either know it or they don't.
0: What Daniel on the Instagram stream was like, I'm driving to work and I believe this lady doesn't listen to music whatsoever. The
1: listen,
0: shade. Erica's
1: listen,
0: not even here to defend herself
1: it
0: anymore.
1: It is different in the hot seat.
0: It is. It
1: you
0: is.
1: You get nervous.
0: It
1: right?
0: is hard.
1: It's like, oh, I can't pull the answers out of my brain.
0: My brain doesn't work. My brain doesn't work.
1: I know.
0: All right. Anyways, coming up next, we'll get to a feel-good story.
1: This is a really cool story of a woman in New York City who's kind of getting to know the city in a very unique way, in a viral way.
0: And then when did you realize you were in over your head? Mine involved a dryer yesterday.
1: Got it. This is Ben's Therapy Corner coming up.
0: Oh.
1: So glad we have this show for you, Sparky, to work out all your
0: things. I'm telling you.
1: Yeah.
0: It's 99.7 DJX.

0: right, we do feel good stories every hour here on 99.7 EJX. Kelly K.
1: This is really fun. It's a little series on TikTok. This woman, her name's Mary, she's 31, moved to New York City from Ohio, and she found this Rolodex, like this holder of a bunch of business cards, at an estate sale, bought it for $5, and decided to kind of use it as a tour guide, going to all the businesses that she finds cards for and taking followers along on TikTok.
2: Bought this Rolodex at an estate sale, and it has a bunch of recommendations for New York City businesses. 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
7: Yeah, that's very neat.
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9: Get ready for another hot and humid day. Highs jump into the low to mid-90s this afternoon, but we'll see heat index values near 110 degrees. An extreme heat warning will be in place from today through Thursday as that steamy summer weather sticks around. From the Wave News Storm Tracking Team, I'm meteorologist Tawana Andrew.
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0: I was about 2 hours into my project yesterday, and I realized I may be in over my head.
1: Mr. DIY, find a tutorial on YouTube, found himself in a jam.
0: It's 99.7 DJX. I was actually very proud of myself and of my wife and I, because typically when something like this happens, we immediately cut to, well, let's just get a new one.
1: Oh, so, okay.
0: Dryer stopped working, stopped drying.
1: Yeah.
0: Right?
1: Yep.
0: Everything worked on the dryer, just stopped drying.
1: Last time that happened for us, we bought a new one.
0: Yeah, that's where we were.
1: Yep.
0: And she's looking at dryers on the internet going, man, they're a little bit more expensive than I was in ready to pay for.
1: Yep.
0: And so she did a little Googling and figured out, okay, if everything works on your dryer and it's just not drying, it's probably the heating element. And so she looked up a heating element. She's like, oh, $50. So
1: that's a lot cheaper than buying a new one.
0: She said she and I were talking about this, and she was like, you know, everything I read said that it's pretty easy to exchange the heating element and it'll save you a bunch of money. So I was like, okay, well, let's try that.
1: Let's do it.
0: So the heating element comes, and I'm like, okay, type into YouTube, how do you change
1: a heating element
0: in a dryer? Search. And so I didn't look at how long the video was. I just started playing it and play, pause, and I started taking apart my dryer. Play, pause, taking apart more of my dryer. And I thought it was only going to be a, hey, we're just going to like lift the roof off the dryer. The heating element was going to be
1: pull
0: there.
1: Out.
0: I was going to pull one out,
1: in,
0: put a new one in,
1: click.
0: Screw some things in,
1: yep.
0: Connect a couple wires and put it back in. Voila!
1: Yeah.
0: Didn't like I said, about 2 hours into this project, as I'm taking the drum out of the dryer, I have taken the cable that pull that makes the drum like go round and round. I've taken that all off. I've taken the front panel off. I've taken it down to its studs.
1: Oh, wow.
0: I'm taking the drum out going, how am I going to get this back in?
1: Oh, yeah, you're going to have to put it all back together.
0: I know.
1: How many videos are you need for that?
0: I know, and I'm sitting there like going, I should have watched the entire video before I started this project.
1: Yes.
0: But to be fair to me.
1: Before you even bought the heating element, you should have been like, oh, it's easy. It's $50. Even though the part was cheap, you should have been like, what is this going to entail?
0: All you need. Listen, all you needed was a Phillips head screwdriver. That's all I saw.
1: That's
0: and I'm like, well, this is easy. And to be fair to myself, who sits there and watches the entire video before they get into a project?
1: I do.
0: You do?
1: I do, yes.
0: No, you don't.
1: Yes, I do. If I'm considering doing anything by myself, I am looking at, like, for example, the last thing we kind of did by ourselves, we built a retaining wall, right, in our landscaping in the front. We're like, okay, what is this going to entail? You watch the entire thing to see if we can do it. Because you're gauging, like, do we have the skill level for this DIY project? That's

0: the first step.
1: Well, I didn't do that. And so I'm 10 minutes into this video, okay, taking the drum of the dryer out, going, my wife comes in, she's like, can I help you with anything? I'm like, just don't, I'm just hoping. And I said, I remember saying to her, I said, Elizabeth, this either works or we're buying a new dryer.
0: Which, you know what? You were kind of there anyway.
1: We were going to do anyway.
0: So why not?
1: So we're out another $50.
0: They're either coming to pick up the old one in pieces?
1: Yes. Or this is going to be, this is going to work. So anyways, I am putting it all together. I get it all. I exchange out the heating element.
0: Okay.
1: I
0: mission
1: connect,
0: accomplished there.
1: Yes, I connect the things. And then the video's like, okay, now just remember how you took it all apart. We're going to put it all back together. I was like, remember? I don't remember. I've just been putting screws down in places.
0: Was I supposed to be keeping track
1: do I have
0: of
1: to
0: the
1: know,
0: steps?
1: What's this in reverse? What do I do now? Oh. So anyway, so I get it all put back together. And I do manage
0: how
1: to get...
0: How long did that take you?
1: We're saving time here.
0: Okay.
1: And we're just saying
0: we're
1: that...
0: We're throwing some stuff. This looks like it goes here. This looks like it
1: goes right,
0: here.
1: That's right. I get it put back together.
0: Did you get the belt right around the drum? That feels important.
1: That is very important.
0: That feels important.
1: And they mentioned that in the video several times.
0: Oh.
1: They're like, don't
0: miss this step.
1: They're like, look at the drum and look at the little discoloration in the drum. That's where your belt goes. And I'm like, discoloration? They're asking me to look at a spot that may have been worn, and that's where it's supposed to go. So anyway, so I figured that out. I get it all put back together. I'm like, okay, let's hope this works. I don't tell my wife I've finished it or anything. I just need this moment myself.
0: Check it first.
1: I need to check it
0: by
1: first.
0: By yourself.
1: So I plug it in, and I hit power, and nothing happens.
0: At what level of the cussing are you at?
1: I go,
0: like, are we using our big words yet?
1: I walk over to Elizabeth because, you know, she's my support.
0: Yes.
1: And I say, I got it put back together. I hit power and nothing turned on.
0: So now before
1: and she goes,
0: when
1: she goes,
0: things turned on, everything seemed like it all worked except the drying part.
1: Yeah. And she goes, why don't you take a break and have something to eat? And I go, I'll take a
0: That's
1: break
0: a
1: and have
0: idea.
1: Something to eat.
0: That's a good idea. So I need to step away
1: so
0: for a sec.
1: I did.
0: Because I'm about to go DEFCON 5 and throw it out in the front yard.
1: I stepped away. I had a little dinner. I washed my hands. And I went back to it. And I'm just pouring over my brain going, hopefully it's just like a little like connection that
0: it's
1: got loose.
0: That.
1: Yeah. So anyways,
0: just go back and just make sure everything is
1: so
0: connected tight.
1: Anyways, fast forward. I take the lid off again. And sure enough, there's a little thing that's disconnected. And I see it and I do it, plug it in. I start it. And Kelly, that sucker dries now. I fixed it.
0: You fixed it.
1: There is not a greater feeling in the world than absolutely DIYing yourself out of a mess.
0: All you do is win, no matter what.
1: I mean, I'm telling you.
0: You're practically a mechanic. You're practically a dryer repair person.
1: And I walked in and I was like, Elizabeth, we're in business.
0: Look
1: and she
0: that.
1: Was like, we're in business. We're in business.
0: Wow. And did she just look at you like, look at my man?
1: She's like, come into the bedroom.
0: Fixing stuff.
1: I'm telling you. That
0: Lynette's like, yay, after 12 hours.
1: There was a moment when I was like, I am not escaping this without buying a new dryer.
0: It becomes a vendetta.
1: I was thinking it was going to get the best of me.
0: Right.
1: I was like, I am going to end up buying a new dryer. This always happens to me. I always have the best of intentions.
0: Yes.
1: I always try, and something always goes wrong.
0: You persevered.
1: And I did. Yeah.
0: You stuck to it. Many men might have just been like, I'm out.
1: after all of it's disassembled
0: on the floor.
1: Oh my gosh.
0: It's all out there. And I like that though.
1: I can't. I like the fact that my family just kind of knew. Let's just walk away.
0: Let dad do what dad's going to do.
1: Let him have his space.
0: And they didn't try to give you any advice, right?
1: No.
0: See, that's my fatal flaw. Sometimes on these projects, I'll be standing there like, I'll take a look at the instructions, right? And I'll be like, hey, have you tried this?
1: Oh, gosh.
0: Oh. Almost wrecked my marriage many times doing that.
1: Kelly, you and I aren't even married.
0: I don't think
1: I could have handled that.
0: Regardless if I was correct.
1: Right. Yeah. So when have you realized too late that you were in over your head?
0: Yeah.
1: Because I realized about 2 hours into this project.
0: Did we learn a lesson about let's go ahead and pre-watch the project first to gauge if this feels feasible for you to do it with your skill set?
1: I mean, I thought about it.
0: Okay.
1: But in practicality, probably not going to change the way I do things.
0: I like to know what I'm getting myself into beforehand.
1: I don't. It's a fun little discovery.
0: Oh.
1: It's a fun little discovery.
0: Okay.
1: Wow, what lies around this corner?
0: All the parts are on the floor now. That's fun.
1: All right. 502-795-1997 is our number.
0: I would have freaked out.
1: Yes.
0: I would have freaked out.
1: Yes, you would have.

0: You know, I was just thinking that I also experienced a little triumph, much like you, fixing your own dryer.
1: It's 99.7 DJX. Kelly, this is the perfect forum. Please.
0: Remember the one time my husband figured out how to fix a tailgate by finding a button? Same thing.
1: Oh.
0: Same thing. We found a hidden button in the glove compartment.
1: When your tailgate wouldn't automatically go down anymore.
0: Exactly, because it was disabled.
1: And then he found the enable.
0: My husband's a genius.
1: He enabled
0: He's on your level. He can fix yes. things, too.
1: Yes.
0: By finding hidden buttons.
1: Yes. So, Kelly,
0: I also YouTubed, figured out how to change my own cabin filter in my car. $9 Amazon. Put it in there myself.
1: Listen, I didn't mean to throw my DIY-ness in your face.
0: I sensed you felt a little superior, but I just wanted you to
1: you
0: feel like
1: to
0: I was
1: down
0: on
1: a couple
0: your
1: pages.
0: Level
1: sure.
0: as well.
1: I get it.
0: Yeah.
1: I get it. It's
0: yeah.
1: all good.
0: Yeah.
1: When did you realize a little too late maybe you were in over your head? Sarah said, I watched one of those TikTok videos and I thought I was a professional painter. Ah, yes. Told my husband I could repaint.
0: They make it look so easy.
1: Oh, the kitchen cabinets is... Kitchen cabinets... one of our coworkers recently did that, kitchen yeah. cabinets, mm-hmm. and he was like, this has been the worst project of my life.
0: It makes it look so easy you see other
1: so
0: people
1: easy.
0: Do it. They like do the quick little reels, like the whole
1: kitchen, and then it lasts 15 seconds
0: right?
1: and you're done.
0: Yeah, and you're like, okay, I can do
1: wow.
0: that too. And it makes such a big difference and it looks amazing. It looks like a brand new kitchen after
1: wow.
0: that, right? I'm going to do that too.
1: And it took less than a minute. That's
0: yeah.
1: great.
0: It doesn't take less than
1: no,
0: a minute.
1: No, it doesn't.
0: It takes way
1: it definitely
0: longer than
1: doesn't.
0: That because you have
1: it
0: to
1: doesn't.
0: Like, you don't you have to sand it down and strip it and then
1: oh,
0: all the
1: you
0: things
1: have to strip
0: first.
1: It
0: and then,
1: and,
0: yeah, and then prime it and paint
1: all
0: it.
1: That,
0: and,
1: all
0: that,
1: that
0: feels
1: stuff,
0: like too
1: yeah.
0: much.
1: Yeah.
0: I'm exhausted.
1: In over your head, Mike told my boss I had experience with Excel formulas. Didn't want to look bad in the interview.
0: Oh,
1: oh
0: no.
1: the
0: oh,
1: whole
0: when
1: interview
0: when you tell
1: thing.
0: Them that you have the skill, then you don't.
1: spent 6 hours Googling. Yep.
0: While
1: panicking.
0: Pretending I was building the model.
1: Yep. Yep. Wound up working out. He said definitely in over my head.
0: Oh,
1: though.
0: Okay.
1: All right. Well, that's
0: oh,
1: good.
0: Jessica agreed to help my boyfriend move because I thought it meant carrying boxes. I did not realize he meant helping him move his entire life out of a third floor apartment with no elevator.
1: Oh.
0: Halfway through carrying a couch down the stairs. Pivot!
1: Yeah, right? Right?
0: Pivot!
1: Yeah. Holy cow.
0: I realized I shouldn't be his girlfriend anymore.
1: Oh, wow.
0: She's bailing on the relationship. You know what? I don't love you that much.
1: No.
0: I'm out.
1: Lynette chimes in on the stream and says, men just hate to pay to fix things. My daughter loves fixing things. I call her before I ask a guy. Listen.
0: Oh, there you go.
1: Listen.
0: All right.
1: I will attempt to fix things.
0: Sure.
1: I hate paying for things.
0: Right.
1: I would much rather fix
0: yeah,
1: things
0: Ben's
1: than pay for things.
0: Ben's frugalness takes over.
1: I know.
0: Sometimes beyond his skill set.
1: Yes,
0: but he's getting
1: many
0: there.
1: Times beyond my skill set.
0: Tyler, my friends convinced me to go camping because it's just sleeping outside.
1: Mm.
0: So I brought a pillow, snacks, and a hoodie. They brought survival gear. It rained. My
1: oh.
0: tent leaked, and I woke up wet. Terrible.
1: Oh, that's terrible.
0: Yeah.
1: When
0: no,
1: you're,
0: I'm not a camper.
1: Little examples of when you're in over your head is
0: yeah.
1: what we're talking about.
0: Meg and I decided to replace my bathroom faucet because a YouTube guy made it look easy. 4 hours later, I had water spraying out of the wall, and I was holding a towel over the pipe while calling my dad crying.
1: You poor thing. You poor thing. I'm telling you, like the DIY plumbers, I gotta think that the plumbing industry loves people
0: oh,
1: like us.
0: 100%. They're probably rolling in to fix DIYs
1: like,
0: gone bad all the time.
1: What'd you do?
0: Yep.
1: What'd you try to fix?
0: Well, so glad you called a professional little lady. Let me help
1: oh,
0: you out.
1: Oh my
0: there.
1: God. Let me help
0: you
1: out.
0: Everybody. Now, I will give kudos. My husband has done that.
1: Yeah.
0: Changed out kitchen
1: oh,
0: or
1: yeah.
0: Bathroom faucets, which those can be, I would say, medium cuss job.
1: Well,
0: medium cuss job.
1: I mean, you think the alternative when you see the hourly rates that some of those are getting.
0: 1,000%.
1: Yeah,
0: like, he
1: sure.
0: did it, made it happen, but there is like medium level of cussing that happens with some of these jobs.
1: Oh, Rachel, I decided I could install my own flooring. Oh, gosh.
0: Oh.
1: I was so confident. I watched the tutorials.
0: Yep.
1: I bought the tools.
0: Yep.
1: I started ripping everything up. Then I discovered the floor underneath was uneven. The boards didn't fit.
0: Oh.
1: My dog was inspecting everything. I finally called a professional and said, please fix the thing I made worse.
0: That is one of those home improvement jobs that I think, yeah, like that and tiling.
1: Yeah.
0: I don't know. I would never.
1: No, tiling.
0: Trust Absolutely myself not. To be able to just watch a tutorial and be like, I'm going to be amazing at that.
1: Yeah.
0: Yeah.
1: All right. Thanks for those. It's 99.7 DJX. Can we next just pay homage to a few? I know we're a mass appeal show.
0: Okay.
1: But we just, I feel like, need to pay homage to a few.
0: A few what?

0: 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We are on 99.7 DJX. We also stream at Ben and Kelly Show on Twitch, by the way, gamers. Hey! YouTube as well, at Ben and Kelly Show.
1: YouTube has had quite the chat.
0: I'm telling you.
1: Today.
0: the chat on YouTube has been entertaining, to say the least. We've had several people check in. One from Australia. One from
1: Shane.
0: One from Ireland.
1: Yes.
0: Sevi. Yeah. And by the way, Sevi, I think, has a crush on you, Kelly.
1: Okay. I'll accept it.
0: Because Sevi literally asked the chat, "You think Kelly wants me, guys?"
1: Oh. And he says, "I want to take on Kelly and her kids." So, really, teenagers?
0: He's ready.
1: You want to sign up for that?
0: Yeah.
1: 16, 14-year-old?
0: He's really ready to check in.
1: All right.
0: He's like, "Hey, if the thing with your guy doesn't work out, Sevi's there."
1: My husband of nearly 20 years? All right. I'll let you know.
0: Hey, there's always... Are you giving him a chance?
1: I'm just going to give a plan B. He's my plan B. Everyone needs a plan B, right?
0: Oh, shoot. Yeah. Jennifer checked in. But yeah, I mean, the chat was...
1: Did Minnie Jim want you to take your shirt off?
0: Minnie Jim said, "I ate spicy sausage last night."
1: Okay. Loves Kentucky. Yes.
0: Yes. And said, "Kelly, can you ask Ben if the shirt is coming off this morning?"
1: Yeah.
0: I didn't take my shirt off, no.
1: You didn't.
0: Also, they asked, "Give us a wink, Ben."
1: Okay. All right.
0: Great.
1: Make it happen. But see, Sevi says, "I like this channel. I'm going to subscribe."
0: Yeah.
1: We got a subscriber today.
0: No,
1: look
0: that's
1: at that.
0: Good.
1: Look at how the channel's growing.
0: Right.
1: It's
0: right.
1: Growing.
0: We do it all. And I can't ignore the Instagram streamers, too.
1: Oh, yeah.
0: Daniel said, "I'm driving to work, and I believe this lady doesn't listen to music whatsoever. I'm
1: going
0: to call in one day."
1: Yeah.
0: Yep, for sure.
1: All
0: so,
1: right.
0: Anyways, we appreciate you ingesting the show however you do, whether it's traditionally on 99.7 DJX, whether it's on the stream at Ben and Kelly Show.
1: Jennifer saw me taking my vitamins. She's like, "Hey, I need to take my morning meds too, Kelly. Thank you for the reminder."
0: Oh, my gosh. Someone jumped in on Twitch and said, "Hey, I'm watching Twitch stream now. Is the shirt coming off now?" Listen, we got to keep this channel relatively safe.
1: Sure. Now, listen, Shane did invite us out to Australia. I'm taking that as an official invitation to go stay at his house. Because we'd never been
0: stay
1: there.
0: At his house?
1: What?
0: You don't know.
1: He asked if we'd ever been to Australia. I'm taking that as a, "Hey, come stay with me at my house."
0: All right. All right. Well,
1: so,
0: hey, thank
1: if
0: you.
1: If we ever find ourselves in Australia, Shane, we're going to hunt you down and knock on the door and say, "Good day, mate."
0: Okay.
1: We're going to stay.
0: So, yeah. So, the stream is live. We do it usually in the 7 o'clock hour. Sometimes it spills over to the 8 o'clock hour. But, yeah, you can always watch it at Ben and Kelly Show on 99.7 DJX.
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3: Heat advisories. It's a good idea before you head out to bring some extra water along with.

0: Sherman Minton Bridge volume. Maybe some sun glare delay, but obviously the 65 Central Corridor part of it with folks trying to avoid 65 altogether. Southbound side of 2nd Street Bridge heading toward downtown's already full. I'm Libby Kay with 502 Traffic.
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0: Spen and Kelly on 99.7 DJX. And yes, we are up now over 30 hits on the can opener. The Louisville can opener. I should say, I said over 30. I shouldn't have said over 30 because that's not right.
1: No, it's right
0: it
1: at
0: 30. It is at 30.
1: At 30.
0: The can opener. Where 30 semis or box trucks have met their fate at the overpass there at U of L's campus.
1: It's just tragic, but it's not going to slow down, I fear, because, again, it's the out-of-town truck drivers, I feel like, that just haven't heard. They're experiencing the detour because the I-65 shut down. They're not familiar with that. Yeah.
0: Guess not.
1: They see the sign. They ignore the sign. Maybe they don't know the clearance of the truck.
0: Yes.
1: Not sure.
0: Yes. Now, the city is saying that everything is progressing as it should. They've opened up the university to the Watterson a little bit early on I-65 South, that 2 mile stretch. So we're good there. And we should be good for an August 1st start.
1: Also, I mean, T's and P's to the people doing the work in this heat.
0: Yeah.
1: That's got to be hot work to do.
0: Yes.
1: Yeah. And stay hydrated.
0: Yeah, for sure. Like, we have some people working on our house right now. And yesterday I was like, my gosh. And they wear like long sleeves and hoods
1: Ooh.
0: For the sun.
1: Yeah.
0: So
1: keep it off the skin.
0: Right, exactly. But I'm like,
1: really hot. That's really good.
0: Yes.
1: Be hot.
0: Yes. Oh my gosh. So yeah, for sure. If you've got any sort of outdoor work, gotta make sure that
1: take breaks, water breaks.
0: Yes. All right. It's 99.7 DJX coming up here this hour. We're going to get to a feel-good story on the way.
1: The CEO and co-founder of Snapchat is doing something big, changing the life of over 261,000 Californians.
0: That's pretty cool.
1: Yeah.
0: And then this guy from Scotland is making headlines after a weird request. It is a setting the bar story, though.
1: So kind of a don't do that.
0: Yeah. Coming up on 99.7 DJX.

0: On days like today, what do you like to have your thermostat set at?
1: I think I jacked it up to 74.
0: Wow.
1: Yeah.
0: It's 99.7 DJX.
1: Because normally like 71, 72, that just felt like too chilly.
0: Yeah, typically we're 72 at night, 68.
1: Yeah, that's typically where we live too. But yeah, on days like this, you can go up to 74 and
0: yeah,
1: be comfortable.
0: They say 20 degrees. You should keep it within 20 degrees of the outside temperature. Is it 20 or 10? I should know this. I think it's 20 of the outside temperature. So if it's 94, 96 degrees, 74, 76. 76 seems like it's
1: That's way too much. I'm comfortable at 74.
0: However, if it's so hot outside, like it's going to be, walking in to a house that's 76 is still going to feel cool, right?
1: I would think yes, but yeah, then it's after you've been in there for a little bit, you're probably
0: you're like
1: it's a
0: okay,
1: little warm in here.
0: Yes, yeah, it's a little much.
1: Yeah.
0: Anyways, all right, coming up next, that feel good story.
1: That feel good story of a CEO, co-founder of Snapchat, helping out over 261,000 people.
0: Love
1: in
0: that.
1: In a pretty big way.
0: All right, we'll get to that next after Gracie on 99.7 DJX.

0: So we do feel good stories every hour here on 99.7 EJX. Kelly Kay.
1: The CEO and co-founder of Snapchat,
0: yeah,
1: Evan Spiegel, and his supermodel wife, Miranda Kerr.
2: Miranda Kerr.
1: Victoria's Secret model.
2: Yes.
1: Ex-wife of Orlando Bloom.
0: Gotcha.
1: They've helped wipe out over $550 million in medical debt for more than 261,000 people in California.
0: Nice.
1: They work with a nonprofit to fund the purchase and forgiveness of medical bills.
3: Hey, everybody. 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
4: If you happen to receive a letter in the mail letting you know your medical debt has been forgiven, we want you to know it's real. When someone you love is sick, all you want to do is focus on helping them get better. That's why we wanted to support this effort and help relieve medical debt so families can focus on caring for their loved ones and really supporting their healing.
0: That is really cool.
1: Yeah, I went into the comments of the Instagram video there, and there was somebody that said, I got one of these letters, and I thought it was fake.
0: I was just saying earlier, had I gotten a letter like that in the mail, I would have either A, just thrown it away without looking at it, or B, opened it up and just gone, oh, they want to repay my medical bills? Right.
1: Okay. What's the catch?
0: Yeah,
1: like,
0: exactly.
1: What do I have to buy for you to say that? You want my social security number? Yeah, it's kind of crazy. Not their first rodeo doing this sort of thing either. 4 years ago, they paid off student loans for graduates of Otis College of Art and Design in California as well. So
0: that's cool.
1: It's good to see, you know, people that have the means to be able to do things like this with it.
0: Yes.
1: You can see the full story at WDJX.com, brought to you by Next Gen Wellness.
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0: Ben Davis hanging out with Chris Nation from Mirazon, and we were just talking off the air a little bit about vendor scams. Talk about a little bit what you were saying.
22: Yeah, so thanks, Ben. 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Mm-hmm. They are staying there, they're taking legitimate invoices, and they're changing one or two things. 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And this is happening for large businesses, small businesses, freelancers, consultants, you name it. It's very widespread.
0: Chris, what can people do to protect themselves?
22: I mean, really, the first thing is to be aware. 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Mm-hmm. If your kind of spidey senses are going off, something's not right, it probably is not right.
0: Chris Nation, thank you so much.
22: Thanks, Ben.
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7: Extreme heat warning is in place across the region for today as highs climb into the mid-90s, but the heat index approaches 110 degrees. We'll do our best to cool down overnight with lows in the 70s. From the Wave News Storm Tracking Team, I'm meteorologist Tawana Andrew.
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0: Hi, this is Setting the Bar Story on 99.7 JX. Kelly, which is...
1: an example of what not to do.
0: Yeah. If you can manage to make it through the day without breaking the law, then needing your bearded dragon to complete your sentence, then you're doing okay.
1: Okay.
0: Yep, that's Terry's emotional support bearded dragon.
1: It talks?
0: It doesn't.
1: Okay.
0: No. However, it is identified as his emotional support animal, and it keeps him from getting agitated, which I get.
1: Okay.
0: I understand emotional support animals and creatures and things like that. He was in trouble for dangerous driving, convicted for that. But before starting his required meetings with social workers and all that, he's like, I can't do anything unless I've got my bearded dragon with me.
1: Okay, gotcha. He's going to need to be a part of the meetings.
0: Of the meetings. I'm going to need to consult with the bearded dragon, figure that all out.
1: Yeah.
0: So, yeah. So everything has kind of been delayed while they're figuring that out. And obviously they're having Terry checked out from a psychiatrist too.
1: Yeah.
0: Just to make sure everything's good upstairs.
1: Probably best.
0: Yeah. So no word on whether or not his Mishu... isn't that the name of the dragon in Mulan?
1: Maybe.
0: Mishu? You know, the one played by Eddie Murphy?
1: Yeah. Sounds right.
0: Mm. Anyways, no word on whether Mishu, his bearded dragon, will be able to attend or
1: is it a logistics matter? Like, how do we
0: transport? I think they're
1: figuring
0: that out. Yeah, I think they're trying to figure that out. I think he's fine with transporting it.
1: Okay.
0: Yeah. Anyways, this is
1: but
0: all...
1: but he's in trouble for the reckless driving,
0: yes.
1: So he can't really drive Mishu there.
0: Right.
1: Got it.
0: Right. So, setting the bar, if you can manage to make it through the day without breaking the law, then needing your emotional support creature to be with you...
1: maybe we could FaceTime.
0: To commute the sentence, then you're doing
1: Mishu.
0: Okay. Oh, FaceTime.
1: Maybe FaceTime.
0: I didn't even think of FaceTime.
1: Zoom meeting.
0: Ah, there you go. That's your setting the bar story on 99.7 EJX.

0: Ben and Kelly, 99.7 DJX. So last hour we were kind of chatting about the fact that I realized I got in over my head repairing a dryer, the heating element in my dryer, about 2 hours into the DIY video, and going, wow, I've got a lot of screws that are lying around here.
1: And every single part's on the floor.
0: That
1: was unexpected.
0: Yeah. Fast forward, I actually got it to work.
1: That is amazing.
0: I know.
1: I love the fact that you just look it up, the YouTube tutorial, see that it exists, and be like, I got it.
0: Yeah, I just start rolling in.
1: Without, like, previewing it to see if this looks like it's going to be within your skill set.
0: It looks like,
1: well, if it's on the internet, I can do it too.
0: Yes, but I made sure that it was at least a video that was, the example was my dryer.
1: Okay, that's good. Same
0: and it
1: model.
0: Looked and it that, looked like yes, and it looked like it was from a reputable like repair person.
1: Okay, someone that's not just another DIY hack that just decided to film the journey.
0: And then get all the way like 15 minutes into the video and go, well,
1: time to call a repair.
0: Okay, yeah, I don't know what you're gonna do now. I'd have been sunk if that were the case, but it wasn't. And
1: okay.
0: And so we got a lot of fun responses of how many times or what did you, when did you realize too late that you were in over your head? We'll highlight a few of those coming up next on 99.7 DJX.

0: excited. All right, so when did you realize you were in over your head? It's 99.7 DJX.
1: Stephanie says, I've done this with so many things when my kids were little. Like, break the toy, I'd take it apart, try to fix it. I would say I'm probably 95% successful.
0: See, sometimes you just need the swagger and confidence that you can do it.
1: Well, she's got that. She said, I replaced the motherboard in my washing machine.
0: Wow.
1: And it was sort of like Ben's dryer situation. Like, the whole washing machine was just...
0: had to be taken apart.
1: Taken apart, yes. On the floor. I had a moment where I'm like, I can't do this.
0: I know.
1: I have a washer, but I did it.
0: Oh, yes.
1: And I'm also with Ben, and I don't watch the full video beforehand.
0: No.
1: Because I know I wouldn't follow through.
0: I know.
1: Feel like it would be just too much. It would seem overwhelming.
0: Yes.
1: I would give up and just not get into it.
0: Oh, my gosh. Yes, Stephanie. It's like, if I knew how involved I was about to get myself into.
1: You would be like, yeah,
0: I'd be like,
1: I can't do it.
0: Can't do it. Yeah. But it's almost that ignorance of...
1: Ignorance is bliss.
0: Right.
1: Just frustrating your way through it.
0: Let's just roll. Brad says, texted in, I did a backsplash in my laundry room for the first time. And it went belly up. Grout dried too fast, made a mess,
1: no.
0: Had to tear it all out and redo it. I was in over my head.
1: No. Yeah, I feel like that is one of the trickier, nuanced parts of that kind of job is how fast the grout dries. Like, you have to get everything set quickly. Oh,
0: yeah.
1: Wow.
0: Yeah. But
1: see, that's one of those DIY jobs I don't foresee ever attempting, doing tile work.
0: Oh, yeah. Yeah, let someone else do that.
1: Yes, or flooring of any kind.
0: Michelle was like, my husband works in HVAC, and many of his jobs are from people trying to fix it themselves.
1: Yeah.
0: And she says he nearly died getting shocked from someone's electrical panels.
1: Oh, my gosh.
0: Ay-yi-yi.
1: Oh, people can screw things up that bad?
0: Yeah, I mean, there was a moment when I was there in the dryer, and they were like, well, here, remember these wires that you're disconnecting and in this order? And I'm like, ooh. Well, they're saying in this order because there's probably a shock factor to this.
1: Yes.
0: I was like, well, I unplugged everything, so there's no, like, current that's running through the dryer right now, but still, it was a little bit crazy.
1: Yeah, my grandpa owned a refrigeration business where he would go and repair a lot, and his tagline, because his last name was Gustavson.
0: Yeah.
1: His tagline was, don't cuss, call Gus.
0: There it is.
1: See?
0: Don't cuss, call Gus.
1: He nailed the marketing.
0: All right, if you missed anything from the show, WDJX.com, tap listen. Also want to remind you that we do stream on YouTube.
1: Yeah, you can catch nearly the first 2 hours of the show.
0: Yeah.
1: On YouTube.
0: Yep. At Ben and Kelly Show.
1: Discover the chat.
0: I'm telling you, we have people checking in from... other countries.
1: Yes.
0: And that's wild.
1: Found us somehow. And
0: that is wild.
1: Magical.
0: I know. It almost made it's a. I don't want this to sound strange, but it's almost like I want to do better for our foreign friends.
1: Because we're now ambassadors for America.
0: Yes.
1: It's not just representing Louisville.
0: I mean,
1: we're representing America.
0: Right, right. Obviously, we want to put a good show on for you.
1: Sure.
0: But.
1: Now is like, oh, we have international eyes on us.
0: Well,
1: oh,
0: then we better pull our stuff together.
1: We really need to step it up.
0: Yeah.
1: I feel a little like a zoo animal.
0: I know.
1: On display.
0: I know.
1: In a way I wasn't comfortable with.
0: Yes.
1: Wasn't used to.
0: I know.
1: Yeah.
0: It's fine. All right. Yeah. At Ben and Kelly Show on YouTube or Twitch.
1: Unlike the zoo, though, we like snacks.
0: We do. All right. Have a good one. I'll talk to you tomorrow.
1: Okay, bye.
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3: Getting into the dog days of summer early, so it's a good idea to get your summer emergency car care kit ready. Bring some extra water with you, maybe a sunshade, certainly some sunblock in case you get stuff on the shoulder. It looks as though our delays on the Waterston coming east towards Southern Parkway have eased from that earlier accident. That's our main alternate for the 65 Central Carter closure, so that was extra jammed. 65 coming south out of Indiana, those east well. Second Street Bridge, a little sluggish in toward downtown, though, still with alternate volume. I'm Libby Kay with 502 Traffic.

0: Duke's Mayo in store. It's got twang.
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14: 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He got that dog in him. 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And you know what he gonna try to do.

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on the quest for me to get just a bunch of random stuff and the 4th of July, I am now on another mission. And if anybody can help me, well, 502-795-1997. Let's go on this journey together. I'll tell you what I'm looking for coming up after Tame Impala, Dracula 99.7 DJX.

0: If you know me, you know I love stuff, and I, of course, am a sucker for a good 4th of July celebration, so I am stuck on this mission right now. It's Ryan Spencer, 99.7 DJX, and that is the Bald Eagle Cup from Dunkin' Donuts. I made fun of all the people who wanted the stupid little bear thing from Starbucks when that thing came out, and now here I am, suffering, because I see everybody on their Instagram story gloating over the plastic little bald eagle that they're drinking their iced coffee from this morning at their office from Dunkin'. And I'm just thinking, man, I gotta find a way to get to a Dunkin' and get this darn eagle cup, because I'm a sucker for just collecting stuff. I love cups and I love the 4th of July, and I feel like this is just the coolest looking thing in the world. So I want to apologize to all the people that I made fun of that were suckers for getting that stupid little bear cup, because now I am eating my words and possibly drinking them, because I really want that eagle cup.
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10: When you need somebody to help you, you want somebody with that dog in them. I'm talking about that dog in them. You ever hear the expression? Like you ain't got that dog in you. 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If you gotta fight, you gotta have a dog with you. 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He got that dog in him, and he gonna fight. 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

This guy's taking his loop tour to Indy. We got your tickets to go see him at Lucas Oil Stadium coming up this afternoon with Emily on the radio. It's Summer That Won't Quit, presented by our friends over at Interstate Batteries, 99.7 DJX.

So I have friends that got me all into Summer House, and I'm only like two seasons in. Like, I'm catching up from the very beginning, but still getting all of the news on who's in and who's out for the next season next summer. So I'm gonna just have to like skip 8 seasons ahead just to like figure out what's going on. Justin Bieber, Daisy's 99.7 DJX.

whole bunch of set pieces getting slid into the Madison Square Garden arena doors today. What could it mean? I guess we'll know in about 2 or 3 days. Taylor Swift, I Knew It, I Knew You.

Airbnb might have the funniest technology that they're implementing just in time for the 4th of July holiday. I'll tell you what it is. Coming up, 99.7 DJX. Here's Ariana Grande.

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1: My name is Cherie Pointer, and I listen to Ben and Kelly every morning. 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

0: What in the world is Airbnb implementing just in time for the 4th of July weekend? It's Ryan Spencer, 99.7 DJX, and it's anti-party technology. Yeah, they have a system that's going to start screening bookings to flag possible parties. Basically, like, who's actually booking for a weekend vacation and who is actually booking to try to invite a whole bunch of strangers into a backyard. Airbnb is basically saying, we know what you're trying to do, Kyle. And honestly, I respect the name of anti-party technology, but also, it sounds like the saddest robot ever invented. Like, somewhere there's an algorithm looking at a booking going, okay, one night stay, local guest, holiday weekend, a bunch of exclamation points. Ooh, absolutely not. So if your July 4th plan was rent a house and become everybody's problem, the robots may already be watching you.
1: 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Her torch reminds us that America's strength comes from its people and the dreams they pursue. 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
15: 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If you gotta fight, you better have a dog with you. If you gotta fight, you gotta have a dog with you. Gotta have Top Dog with you. He got that dog in him, and he gonna fight. He gonna fight to the end. And you know what he gonna try to do.

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0: Hey, it's Ben and Kelly. 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

My favorite tradition is figuring out what random songs Benny Blanco has actually written outside of his own. So many of our favorite pop songs from the last 15 years written by this dude. Benny Blanco, Halsey, Eastside.

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9: When you need somebody to help you, you want somebody with that dog in them. 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And you know what he gonna try to do?

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Chapel Roan still to this day reigns supreme as one of the top sing-along artists whenever I'm DJing weddings. Like Eat Your Heart Out, Sweet Caroline, and Neil Diamond. 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

you ever needed a sign on whether or not you should stop golfing, like even if you're just good or bad, or just stop your round immediately, maybe getting struck by lightning is the answer to that question. I'll tell you the story coming up after Somber, Homewrecker, 99.7 DJX.

0: Maybe when you get struck by lightning, that's the sign you should just stop golfing just altogether. It's Ryan Spencer, 99.7 DJX. And this dude in Oregon, he's expected to be okay, thank goodness, after getting struck by lightning while golfing. He's okay. He's able to speak afterwards. Club staff brought him into the pro shop after he called for help. He went to a burn center. First of all, very thankful he's all right, because that's terrifying. But also, being struck by lightning while you're golfing feels like the universe gave you the most dramatic sign possible to call it a day, and in my eyes, call it a career. Like, I don't care how good your round is going. I don't care if you're about to beat your personal best. Once the sky personally attacks you, the golf outing is over, and I'm selling my clubs on Facebook Marketplace. Golf already has enough hazards. Now lightning gets tossed into it. I don't need my hobbies to become a survival documentary. That's where my head goes on this. I want nothing to do with golf if I get struck by lightning. Or if I get even close to getting struck by lightning, that's when I know it's on to pickleball.
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The Rock is on his little press tour to promote Moana and might have the most interesting strategies towards signing autographs. I'll tell you what, coming up after Sabrina Carpenter house tour, 99.7 DJX.

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0: appeared the same. Dwayne Johnson might need a lesson in how he needs to sign autographs. It's Ryan Spencer, 99.7 DJX, and the dude is signing autographs for Moana fans on their foreheads. Yeah, fans were asking to sign their foreheads. Another fan asked him to sign her baby bump. So apparently the Rock meet and greets have become less, can you sign this poster, and more, autograph my actual body. And look, I get being excited. If you meet The Rock, your brain probably does leave the building, but the forehead is a bold choice. That's not memorabilia. That's a temporary life decision right above your eyebrows. The Rock posted the moment on his Instagram and joked about it because, of course, he handles it like a champ. He's the people's champ. But imagine going back to work the next day with The Rock signature faintly on your forehead. Your boss is like, how was your weekend? And you're like, honestly, pretty branded by The Rock. But again, it's not permanent. Like, I want a poster sign. I want a picture with the dude. I don't want my forehead signed. That's such a weird thing.
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11: When you need somebody to help you, you want somebody with that dog in them. I'm talking about that dog in them. You ever hear the expression? Like you ain't got that dog in you. If you gotta fight, you better have a dog with you. If you gotta fight, you gotta have a dog with you. Gotta have Top Dog with you. He got that dog in him. And he gonna fight. He gonna fight to the end. And you know what he gonna try to do.

world. Tame Impala taking over my TikTok and Instagram feed still to this day since this song came out. It's just like every like fifth or sixth video. I need Facebook to reset my algorithm. Although I'm not really mad about it because I do dig the song. 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

This guy headed to Lucas Oil Stadium coming up in the fall. We got your tickets. Ben and Kelly in the morning and Emily in the afternoon hooking you up with the Summer That Won't Quit presented by Interstate Batteries. It's Ed Sheeran, Shivers, 99.7 DJX.

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Coming up, what I'm loving from the internet today, a woman has decided to have the most genius idea for dating. 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
1: So I ordered an ankle monitor because I have a date coming up and I want to wear an ankle monitor. Dating has become so boring. I want to use my free will. I want to get inside the minds of a human being early. Is he going to say something? Is he going to make it a conversation? Or is he just going to be like, text the group chat and be like, I'm on a date with a girl with an ankle monitor. I'm never speaking to her again. Like, I need to know if you're going to ride with me this summer while I have this ankle monitor on. Like, I need to know your intentions early on.
0: Well, I mean, I really don't hate this idea. Like, I think it's a genius move to find out, hey, if you're going to ride with me with an ankle monitor on my leg, or if you're just going to totally judge it and escape the date right away. Dating's already weird. She's made it into a field study. Would I recommend showing up to a date in a fake ankle monitor? Probably not. But do I ultimately want to hear how that date goes? 1,000%.
2: The odds were long. The challenges were immense. Yet through perseverance, leadership, and determination, General George Washington guided a young nation through its fight for independence. His example helped establish a government by the people, for the people. 250 years later, we celebrate the values that shaped America from the very beginning. America 250, honoring the leaders who built our nation.
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I got this song requested so many times at the wedding that I did on Saturday, which had everything to do with the fact that at the end of the wedding, there were like 12 kids left over on the dance floor. 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
14: When you need somebody to help you, you want somebody with that dog in them. I'm talking about that dog in them. You ever hear the expression? Like you ain't got that dog in you. If you gotta fight, you better have a dog with you. If you gotta fight, you gotta have a dog with you. 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He got that dog in him. And he gonna fight. 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And you know what he gonna try to do. 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

Opening for Morgan Wallen, one of the coolest parts of her summer. 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

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Today's show is brought to you by air conditioning. And I actually kind of hate to say this because I've been outside today. But it's actually a little bit nipply in the 99.7 DJX studio this afternoon. Like, I might go fetch my work snuggie just to battle the goosebumps in here.

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1: If you're missing your Amazon package, it might be at the top of the can opener on 3rd. All the hits, 99.7 DJX. It looks like somebody's pair of shoes was nestled perfectly at the top of one of the beams over the weekend, and I wouldn't be surprised if other packages went missing. Only one sacrifice yesterday, since they opened a couple miles of 65 early this week. But don't have too much faith in humanity. I mean, there have been 30 trucks turned into convertibles at the can openers since 65 was closed.
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0: Hey, cheers to you if you actually remember to take pain medicine when you hurt, instead of just like letting it fester. 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I had the headache from hell yesterday, and I was probably 10 feet from a bottle of Tylenol the whole time. I woke up this morning and realized that I am just an idiot in pain for no reason, because I don't have that habit of taking pain medicine when I hurt.
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3: We've seen a couple of minor problems in the last few minutes.

0: you pass through Bardstown Road. Also on the other side, westbound on the Watterson, another crash. This one's closer to Poplar Level Road, and that's got the right and center lanes closed, so be prepared to merge all the way over to the left. I'm Jared Cirillo with 502 Traffic.
1: Take a deep breath,
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The 1 second song is Red, White, and Blue this week on 99.7 DJX. And yeah, oddly enough, I've got your tickets to see a British guy. So see Ed Sheeran live when you get the right title and artist at 4 o'clock.

0: Your 4 o'clock, 1 second song on 99.7 DJX. You tell me the title and artist of this red, white, or blue song. Ed Sheeran tickets are on the line. It's the summer that won't quit with Interstate Batteries. We're looking for the title and artist of this song. Call me 502-795-1997. Good luck.
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21: Muggy overnight, temperatures in the upper 70s, little relief from the heat even at nighttime. Daytime highs right into the July 4th weekend, top out in the mid-90s. That heat index likely closer to or above 105. Take it easy. An extreme heat warning in place until late Friday. From the Wave Storm Tracking Team, I'm Kevin Harned.
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0: Shelby Puckett's in Sellersburg playing the 1 second song with us on 99.7 DJX. What do you think? Do you know the title and artist?
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0: Girl, you're going to see Ed Sheeran.
1: Oh my God.
0: Have you seen him live before?
1: No, I've never been to a concert in my whole life.
0: Never been to a concert?
1: Nope, we're going to Hillary Duff too.
0: Oh, that's great. Oh, I'm so excited for you.
1: Thank you so much.
0: You're so welcome. I can't believe you've never been to a concert. This is so exciting. Oh, if you're listening and you want to see Ed Sheeran live too in Indy, we're going to play the same game tomorrow, 4 o'clock, the 1 second song on 99.7 DJX. It's the summer that won't quit with Interstate Batteries.

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I love all the contests. I love the music, and they make me laugh all the way to work.

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How do you get Sabrina Carpenter to put her bangs to the side and lose the pastels? Well, apparently you put her in a music video with Madonna. But this is good news, because when you see her in the Bring Your Love video at WDJX.com, you're reminded she's got range.

Look, I'm having a great Tuesday afternoon, but my phone is not. We are on 18%, and it's only 4:34 in the afternoon. Woof. I'm going to have to go find a charger. This is just like the medicine thing all over again. Emily on the radio at 99.7 DJX. I can be 10 feet away from the thing that will help, whether it's Tylenol or...

0: Level Road. That's causing a bit of a jam starting at Newburgh Road, headed westbound as well. I'm Jared Cirillo with 502 Traffic.
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Somber says he doesn't want to be a homewrecker, but the whole song points to the fact that he really wants to be in a relationship with this person. 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He wrote a song about not being a homewrecker, but alas.

So the rumor is that Taylor and Travis are having a castle built inside Madison Square Garden for their wedding this weekend. 99.7 DJX. But that begs the question. 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

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Olivia Rodrigo just convinced a whole bunch of her friends to do a show for free. 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If you go to the Daisy Chain Fields Festival coming up in California, all of those artists, Chappell Roan, Doechii, Bikini Kill, they're doing it for free.

The irony is not lost on me that this week we are celebrating independence from the British and also giving away tickets to go see a British guy live in concert. But you love Ed Sheeran, right? And I'm going to play Harry Styles while I talk about him. It's the summer that won't quit. With Interstate Batteries, you're winning your tickets tomorrow, 8 a.m. with Ben and Kelly. Holding

I keep seeing Tate McRae in a dermatology commercial, and it makes me wonder if that's going to slow her down from making music because, you know, she's making skin money right now. 99.7 DJX.

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0: 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Emily on the radio, and right now I'm reading the news and saying that Customs seized $54 million in fake watches in the port of Louisville is crazy work, right? If they were fake, what were they really worth, WDRB? I want to see. Like, are we talking tens of thousands of dollars, or are we talking tens of dollars? Because I know they weren't worth $54 million if they were fakes. And that's what I want from the news, right? I feel like that would be really interesting to see.
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2: It looks like traffic on the Waterson Expressway is finally getting a little better now. That crash on the eastbound side near Breckenridge, that should be cleaned up and out of the way. Traffic is still slowing, but no more than about a 3 to 4 minute delay at this point. Trouble now down around Fern Creek, though, on the Gene Snyder Freeway. A crash near Billtown Road, and that's got traffic jammed coming south from I-64 down through Taylorsville Road. I'm Jared Cirillo with 502 Traffic.
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15: High heat, high humidity combo sticks with us right into the July 4th weekend. We'll look for temperatures overnight in the upper 70s, daytime highs mid-90s. That combined with that humidity will push the heat index, what it feels like, above 105 at times. From the Wave Storm Tracking Team, I'm Kevin Harned.
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0: 99.7 DJX. The 1 second song is Red, White, and Blue for the 4th of July this week. So we'll see if you know the title and artist coming up for Bragging Rights, 6 o'clock.
1: They say the holy water's watered down, and this town's lost its faith. Our colors will fade eventually, so if our time is running out, day after day, we'll make the mundane a masterpiece. Oh my, oh my love, I take one look at you, you're taking me out.

Your 6 o'clock, 1 second song on 99.7 DJX. What do you think? Do you know the title and artist of this one? I hope you've got good news, because if you get it right first, you get all the bragging rights and you get to talk about your good stuff. 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
0: 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That's okay. I'll give myself the bragging rights. It's Billy Idol, White Wedding.
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0: So here's what's going extraordinarily well for me. I have Pizza Hut breadsticks waiting for me at home in the fridge, and nothing tastes better than slightly leftover Pizza Hut breadsticks. You just gotta put them in the microwave for a little bit. They taste so freaking good. And that's what I'm going home to tonight. That's what you get when you don't play the 1 second song. We're gonna do it again tomorrow for your bragging rights. 6 o'clock on 99.7 DJX with a red, white, or a blue song.
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Miley Cyrus has a new Barbie out with Mattel, and it already looks like a kid cut its hair. It's that weird short in the front, long in the back, non-mullet thing she wore for a minute. Of all the hairstyles they could have picked, why that one? We were good.

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0: Speaking of stargazing, maybe that's the reason why Taylor and Travis chose Madison Square Garden instead of an actual castle to have their wedding in. Emily on the radio at 99.7 DJX. All the tabloids are saying they're building a castle inside of Madison Square Garden. And you might be thinking, well, why wouldn't they just have their wedding in a castle? I'm thinking, well, drones and creepy little, like, tabloid people, you know, paparazzi might hang out and try and get pictures. Madison Square Garden, you can shut that thing down and you can't see inside of it if you have enough security, and they've got plenty of money for that. So maybe that's why they're just going to build their little fortress inside a giant building and do it there. It's supposed to happen this weekend, and I'm still hoping that, like, a People magazine will be inside to take the pictures they're allowed to take, because, God, I've got to see this.
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2: 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It's an interstate.
1: 502 Traffic.
3: Yeah, it looks like traffic on the Waterson Expressway is finally getting a little better now. That crash on the eastbound side near Breckenridge, that should be cleaned up and out of the way. Traffic is still slowing, but no more than about a 3 to 4 minute delay at this point. Trouble now down around Fern Creek, though, on the Gene Snyder Freeway, a crash near Billtown Road. And that's got traffic jammed coming south from I-64 down through Taylorsville Road. I'm Jared Cirillo with 502 Traffic.
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1: 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We're talking about Dua Lipa.
2: Yes.
1: Who is opening a bookstore. Love it.
3: This is super exciting. Yes. Dua Lipa just gets cooler and cooler every day. If you don't know, Dua Lipa has a book club that she runs online. She does interviews with authors and other celebrities. It's called Service 95. And she has recently decided to open a library of banned and censored books in Portugal.
2: Porto, specifically.
3: Yes, Porto. Yes. So it's going to permanently reside inside the Livraria Leo bookshop, which is kind of just known for being a little bit more progressive and having books that you wouldn't find.
2: Just niche books.
3: But she has this quote when she was talking about it that's kind of being passed around the girl bosses of the internet right now. She said, because sometimes the most subversive thing you can do is read a book and then talk about it. So like the Handmaid's Tale, for example, is a banned or censored book.
2: Right.
3: So there are a lot of these stories that are just kind of getting lost in the woodwork.
2: Sure.
3: And being pushed aside that are kind of important.
2: We're losing recipes and Dua Lipa wants to save them.
1: Yeah.
2: And I think that's important.
1: I think, yeah, I mean, it's, you know, I don't want to get too dark with it, but this is very Fahrenheit 451.
2: Like, sure, yeah.
1: You know, protect the books that people are saying people shouldn't have eyes on.
2: And did they ban that one?
1: That would be ironic.
2: You know, that might be a banned
1: take
2: book.
1: Take Ray Bradbury out of it.
2: Yeah.
1: All right, yeah, but Dua, new bookstore is open in Portugal. This is very cool. Your XYZ ENT Entertainment Report, all brought to you by Eggland's Best.
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13: 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I'm talking about that dog in them. You ever hear the expression? 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If you gotta fight, you gotta have a dog with you. Gotta have Top Dog with you. He got that dog in him, and he gonna fight. He gonna fight to the end. And you know, You know what he gonna try to do.

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1: NDAs, non-disclosure agreements. I've had to sign my fair share.
2: That's right.
1: Nothing quite as important as the Taylor Swift wedding.
2: Well, actually, it just has been found out that the NDAs for the Taylor Swift Travis Kelce wedding are really weak. There's no financial penalty if you break any of the rules. It's really more of like a slap on the wrist. Like, you know, if you're filming something you shouldn't be, everybody's probably just going to publicly shame you at the thing.
3: Yeah, I mean, I feel like it's probably just them being like, hey, obviously, you know, we don't want you to do this.
2: Right. Just like, be a homie.
3: Yeah.
2: Yeah. So if you're going, maybe break a rule.
3: Don't make it weird.
2: Just don't make it weird, but you could probably.

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1: The test on XYZ is coming up next. 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
2: Okay.
1: Audrey and Jordan going head to head on these questions. And I confidently have two of them written. So
2: We're doing this live.
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0: Hey, it's Ben and Kelly. So our listener Kaylee is newly engaged.
1: Yay! However, we are wrestling with her fiancé's past a bit and their wedding day and the fact that she feels like maybe her dress isn't her dress.
0: All right, we'll unpack it all and figure it all out. 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

0: Question number two. Ed Sheeran and Martin Garrix have recently teamed up, not only as music collaborators on Repeat It, their new single, but also as wedding crashers. They just crashed a wedding at the Adler Planetarium in Chicago. Now, this isn't Ed's first time crashing a wedding, though. He's actually known to pop through weddings quite frequently, mostly because he has a ton of wedding songs, love songs, romantic songs, as part of his catalog. But arguably, his biggest 2014 ballad is what wedding anthem?
1: Audrey. Dancing in the Dark.
0: No.
2: Did you say Dancing in
1: the
2: Dark?
1: That's
0: not
1: what it is.
0: No.
1: Dancing in the Dark.
0: It's also Dancing in the Moonlight of the lyrics, but yeah.
2: Jordan.
0: Yeah.
2: Perfect.
0: No.
1: Dancing in the Moonlight.
0: Okay,
2: yeah, it's
0: no.
2: a completely
0: the
2: different
0: song is
2: okay.
0: called Thinking Out Loud. That is the one perfect. Okay.
1: Wait, but was I right? Isn't that the same song?
0: Yeah, but it's not what it's called, Audrey.
2: Well, you're so
1: girl,
2: close.
1: Come
0: when
1: on.
0: Your legs don't, no, that's actually perfect, what you were singing. When your legs don't work like they used to before.
1: Okay, yeah. Sorry.
2: You win, Eric.
1: Sorry,
0: 0 points.
1: Ed.
0: Question three. This could be the tiebreaker here. HBO Max just flew a life-size dragon, which is just a funny description for me because dragons aren't real. over the River Thames.
2: Why did you need to say
1: that? I get it.
0: In honor of House of Dragons season 3. It was actually pretty crazy. I haven't seen this video. They made like a drone dragon, but it passed iconic London landmarks like Westminster Palace, Big Ben, and that big Ferris wheel joint. That's not technically a Ferris wheel.
1: Yeah.
0: What is it called?
1: Audrey. The London Eye.
0: The London Eye is correct.
2: Okay.
1: Do I win?
0: Yeah, Jordan. Just because I know Jordan won't get this, I'll give him a chance to tie. What? It's not a Ferris wheel by definition. What is it? Audrey wins.
2: I don't know.
0: It is a cantilevered observation wheel.
2: See, this is why I don't like when you write questions. Who would just know that offhand?
0: Well, that wasn't the real. I mean, Audrey got the real question.
2: That's not important.
0: Audrey wins the test. It is the London Eye. That is correct.
1: Shout out London.
0: Shout out London. XYZ with Eric Zachary. It's your XYZ The Test, all brought to you by Chick-fil-A.
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